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1: WVCR-FM, Loudonville, Albany. The opinions expressed on this program are of the host and their guests and do not necessarily reflect the opinions of WVCR, its management, Siena University, and its Board of Trustees.

Hey, good evening, and welcome to the J-Pop Exchange, where Japanese pop music, and nostalgia collide in the most unexpected ways. I'm your host, Sean Bird, and tonight's show is perfect if you've ever found yourself humming video game music long after putting the controller down. And trust me, you'll be doing that after this lineup. We're starting off with something that'll get retro fans hyped. It's Sonic 3, but with a twist. These are city pop renditions that blend smooth retro vibes with one of gaming's most iconic soundtracks. Let's dive in. That's right, you'll be listening to great city pop renditions of music originally heard in Sonic 3, utilizing the positive benefits of AI.

You're listening to the J-Pop Exchange, and those opening tunes take me right back. It's like stepping into a Sega Genesis daydream. Up next, we're heading to Angel Island, and then chilling at Ice Cap Zone. So don't go anywhere. You're listening to the J-Pop Exchange.

were just listening to great city pop renditions of music from Sonic 3. You were just listening to a great city pop rendition of Launch Base Zone. And before that, you were listening to a great city pop rendition of Ice Cap Zone, right here on the J-Pop Exchange. You're listening to great city pop renditions of music originally heard in Sonic 3, utilizing the positive benefits of AI. This reimagined Sonic soundtrack is full of flavor. Stay tuned! The bonus stage and the unforgettable Blue Spheres are up next.

love that jazzy energy. Blue Spheres is one of those songs you hear so much and is so synonymous with Sonic 3 that it easily lives rent-free in every Sonic fan's mind. You're listening to great City Pop renditions of music originally heard in Sonic 3, utilizing the positive benefits of AI. Did you know that Michael Jackson was the original composer for Sonic 3 and recorded the vast majority of the music for its original release? Learn more about this, view a full playlist, and compare the original versions against the City Pop versions at jpopexchange.net. We're wrapping up with an epic mini boss track and the nostalgic credits to close out segment one. Let's keep rolling. You're listening to the J-Pop Exchange.

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I'm Sean Bird, your host for the show. That was Do the Bop, courtesy of the Bawdies. Here's another great song from the Bawdies album, Popcorn. The title track.

Right now, here's more great music from the Bawdies album, Popcorn. Right now, here's the Bawdies with Scream, featuring Raimi Matsuo.

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Stay tuned for an unforgettable mix.

0: 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I'm Sean Bird, your host for the show. 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
1: 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Audio reading voiced by Kathy Campo. Japan has one of the oldest literary traditions in the world, dating back to the year 700. Women, in particular, have shaped this literary tradition. In fact, what's widely considered the world's first novel, The Tale of Genji, was penned by a Japanese woman. Although female writers in Japan weren't widely recognized until the early 20th century, their contributions are far-reaching. Here are just a few Japanese women writers who made an indelible mark on the country and the world with their words. Murasaki Shikibu is the author of what's widely considered the oldest novel, The Tale of Genji. Her real name is unknown. It was typical for a daughter's name to go unrecorded in that time. She was born into the powerful Fujiwara family and served the empress with her writing skills, beginning in 1006. The Tale of Genji is about the son of the emperor and a concubine, Hikaru Genji, and his pursuit of a career as an imperial officer after being demoted from the line of succession. The story was a blueprint for writers to come and continues to be referenced by many Japanese authors. Next is Yosano Akiko. Yosano, born Shoho, was an author, poet, feminist, and activist who made waves, both in her style of tanka poetry and by challenging the traditional image of women in her collection of poems Midoragami from 1901. Her work was initially scorned for its rejection of traditional gender norms. The 399 poem collection was written as a diary about the author's sexual awakening as she fell in love with her eventual husband, Tekken Yosano. She began translating The Tale of Genji in 1912 after returning from traveling in France after having evoked some of its phrases and images of the story's heroine, Ukafune, in Midoragami. Next is Enchi Fumiko. Enchi was a feminist and author who shone a light on the struggles of women and their domestic lives, who wrote during the Showa era in Japan. Her literary career took off in the 1950s with her short story Days of Hunger from 1953, which won the Women's Literature Award. Her novel, Onozaka from 1957, is one of her most well-known novels and follows a woman during the late Meiji period who has to seek out a mistress for her husband, exploring the themes of male domination in Japanese society, sacrifice, and submission. And she is known as one of Japan's great writers and went on to win numerous awards. Google Doodle commemorated her 118th birthday in 2023. Next is Yoshimoto Banana. This author chose her pseudonym Banana while in college at Nihon University due to her love of banana flowers. Her debut novel, Kitchen, from 1988, was met with critical acclaim and has been adapted into two films. The book was translated to English in 1993 and gained popularity in the United States. Yoshimoto has said that the two main themes of her work are the exhaustion of young Japanese in contemporary Japan, and the way in which terrible experiences shape a person's life. Her five-story collection, Dead Ed Memories, was published in English in 2022. Last is Murata Sayaka. Contemporary writer Murata Sayaka is the author of Earthlings from 2018 and Convenience Store Woman from 2016, which sold 1.5 million copies in Japan and has been translated into more than 30 languages. The popular novel was written based on her experiences working in a convenience store. The novel won Murata the prestigious Akutagawa Prize in 2016. Murata's work explores the themes of conformity, sexuality, and challenging cultural taboos. Her novel, Vanishing World, was published in April 2025.
2: Proven, a math RPG. Proven, a math RPG is a retro-style role-playing game, RPG, that teaches math while never forgetting that it is a game. A perfect way to introduce a friend or family member to the thrill of RPGs while helping them learn or reinforce their math skills. Learn and practice addition, subtraction, multiplication, division, and basic algebra, all while having fun and exploring different areas. Explore the game at your own pace and conquer the levels in the order that you choose. Enjoy optional endeavors and challenges to keep things interesting. The game also features supplemental tutorials for those who need a little help and encouragement with their math skills. These tutorials are succinct and engaging while incorporating real-world examples.
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2: 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The opinions expressed on this program are of the host and their guests and do not necessarily reflect the opinions of WVCR, its management, Siena University, and its Board of Trustees.
3: 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You're listening to the J-Pop Exchange. I'm Sean Bird, your host for the show. We're switching things up. Next up is a City Pop tribute to one of the quirkiest tower defense games of all time, Plants vs. Zombies. First, we're going to begin with Brainiac Maniac. That will be followed by Crazy Dave's theme.

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Laura Shigehara served as the original composer for Plants vs. Zombies, and you can learn more about tonight's show. You can view a full playlist and compare the original songs that can be heard in the game alongside the versions you're hearing tonight. Great city pop renditions. You can do this all at jpopexchange.net. Very curious about your thoughts on it.

Right there, you are just listening to what is probably my favorite of all the renditions, as great as all the renditions are. Great city pop renditions of awesome music from Plants vs. Zombies. You were just listening to Zen Garden. Right now, here's Cerebral.

Next up, it's the Ultimate Showdown, and then we take it to the roof. Ultimate Battle and Graze the Roof instead of Raise the Roof. 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

You're listening to great city pop renditions of music originally heard in Plants vs. Zombies, utilizing the positive benefits of AI. Laura Shigehara served as the original composer, and you can learn more about tonight's show, which includes viewing a full playlist, and you can even compare the original versions of the song that are heard in the game alongside the city pop renditions that you're listening to as part of tonight's show. And you can do all this by heading on over to jpopexchange.net. I'm really curious what you think about the different versions. One thing I really like about these collections, these renditions, is that they do an amazing job of staying true to the source material while not being afraid to experiment and do their own thing. But I want to hear what you think, so please head on over to jpopexchange.net and let me know. And I don't know about you, but these grooves make battling zombies sound like a summer picnic, or at least a lot of fun to dance to. But don't leave yet. We've got a great rendition of one of my favorite songs from Plants vs. Zombies. A great J-pop-inspired version. City pop, to be exact. Originally known as There's a Zombie on Your Lawn, aptly renamed Uraniwa ni Zombies Guy.

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0: Hey, welcome back. You're listening to the J-Pop Exchange. I'm Sean Bird, your host for the show. Right now, I'm excited to share with you great music from Monkey Magic's album, Curtain Call. Here's Monkey Magic with Dreams. That will be followed by

Once again, that was Monkey Magic with Shadows, right here on the J-Pop Exchange. Here's another great song by Monkey Magic, Twilight.

In the background, you're listening to some great music courtesy of Koichi Sugiyama. Great music that Mr. Sugiyama composed for the legendary role-playing game series known as Dragon Quest. It's a fun series, definitely worth checking out if you're interested in kind of a old-school RPG. There's another game you may want to check out if you're interested in that kind of genre. The name of the game is Proven, a Math RPG. And what I like about the game is that it has the sort of the old-school fun and charm of Dragon Quest, except it also has a math component, too. It's not heavy-handed. It's a really fun game. It's not a boring game or anything like that. It's more just, it's there for added enrichment. So it's a lot of fun. Great way to have some fun with your family during these crazy times. So consider typing Proven, a Math RPG, into a search engine to learn more about it. Once again, Proven, a Math RPG.

SOS, courtesy of Monkey Magic, from their album Curtain Call, right here on the J-Pop Exchange. Right now, here's another great song by Monkey Magic. Here's Birds.

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Take care, have a great night, and please stay tuned for more great programming coming up next, right here on The Saint.

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1: 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The opinions expressed on this program are of the host and their guests and do not necessarily reflect the opinions of WVCR, its management, Siena University, and its Board of Trustees. 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

You want to know how you can catch us every Saturday night? 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
3: 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The opinions expressed on this program are of the host and their guests and do not necessarily reflect the opinions of WVCR, its management, Siena University, and its Board of Trustees.
4: 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Y'all riding out? 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
6: Capital District, this is WVCR's Diamond Just. It's been a great night. We're going to finish out with some slow jams. You know how we do. 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
1: 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The opinions expressed on this program are of the host and their guests and do not necessarily reflect the opinions of WVCR, its management, Siena University, and its Board of Trustees.
2: 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We play anything because this is the way. Coming up this hour, Eddie Henderson takes a ride. Also, we're going to have another shout out to Windy City Jazz, and Elias Hustlinger frets about his legacy. I'm Jay Hunter. All this and more coming up on Jazz 2K at 88.3. The same.

WVCR 88.3 The Saint. That's 2 weeks in a row we've started off with Christian McBride's favorite segment on this show, Give the Drummer Some. That was drummer Matt Wilson's Good Trouble. The latest release from Matt on Palmetto is called Love is the Whole Thing, We Are Only Pieces. And we heard an Andrew Hill composition called Black Fire. Tia Fuller was on the alto. Dawn Clement on keyboards. Jeff Lederer on reeds. Ben Allison on bass. And, of course, Matt Wilson on drums. And then we started things off with what I think is Canada's best jazz group, drummer Ernesto Cervini's Turboprop. They pulled out a Tad Dameron composition called Tad's Delight, which comes off their Anzac release, Abundance. Tara Davidson was on reeds and woodwinds. Joel Fromm is on tenor. William Karn on trombone. Adrian Ferrugia on piano. Dan Loomis on bass. And we're just warming up. How you doing? I am Jay Hunter. Thank you for coming to the party. And you know the drill. And even if you don't, just find a comfortable chair, kick back. And let's hear from Bob Nell and Michael Bisio on Jazz 2K at 88.3 The Saint.

0: WVCR 88.3, The Saint. Tenor man Elias Hosslinger. He's got a disc out on Cherrywood Records. It's called Legacy. And we heard an original called Swingin' at Monks. Mike Sailors was on the horn, Andy Langham on piano, Ryan Hagler on bass, Daniel Dufour on drums. And we started things off with some Smokin' Homegrown from pianist Bob Nell and bassist Michael Bisio. Their latest release on Origins called Trios, We Are Here. And we heard an original of Bob Nell's called Interweave. And the trio was completed by drummer Austin Belusio. I am Jay Hunter in the middle of Jazz Timber. Yes! Williamstown Jazz Festival happening all this weekend and next weekend. Oh my goodness. Well, we'll talk about that in just a little bit. And then we will have more at the door. It's all part of the thing, you know? Jazz 2K at WVCR 88.3, The Saint.
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0: And off we go again. Jazz 2K at the Saint. I am Jay Hunter in the middle of Jazz Timber, which we kicked off last weekend with the Albany Riverfront Jazz Festival. Thanks to everybody who came out, everybody who came up to us and said hi. This weekend, of course, Williamstown Jazz Festival happening up at Williams College. And next weekend, oh boy, it's going to get serious because next Friday night is the beginning of A Place for Jazz at SUNY Schenectady with Pilk Mouton Hennig starting things off, the most incredible piano trio you have ever heard of and ever heard, for that matter. They blew my mind in New York City in January, and they will blow your mind next Friday night. And then all next weekend, it is Lake George Jazz Weekend, Jazz at the Lake, the Lake George Jazz Festival, whatever you want to call it. It is the most fun you can have in Shepherd Park in Lake George all weekend long. Kneebody is going to be the headliner Saturday night. I know where Brian Patna is going to be. And then Sunday afternoon, it all finishes up with the Miguel Zanon Quartet. And there's so much incredible music happening between now and then, including all around Lake George. Just go to Lake George Arts Project. They will go to their website. They'll lay it all out for you. It's Jazz Timber, and you are in the right place to find out about all of it and hear music in between. WVCR 88.3, The Saint.

WBCR 88.3, the Saint, finishing off a shout-out to Calligram, the label that gives you the best in Chicago jazz, and Chicago Soul Jazz Collective is definitely one of the best things they've had in a while. It is up and running in the running for one of the best jazz discs of just 2K discs of 2026. We heard the title track from their second disc on Calligram called No Wind and No Rain. Started things off with tenor man Armand Sangalang. He won a Rookie of the Year 3 years ago for his disc Quartet. And now he's back with another release on Calligram called Waypoints. We heard an original called Less Is. Dave Miller was on guitar, Ethan Fillion on bass, Devin Drobka on drums and cymbals. Jay Hunter playing the new thing like we like to do. And let's play completely new thing. Here's Dennis Mitchell Tree on Jazz 2K at 88.3, The Saint.

0: WVCR 88.3, the same. There he goes, off into the sunset. Hey, the sun's setting somewhere. Trumpeter Eddie Henderson, he pulled out a Cava Menzies composition called Night Ride, and that is part of his Smoke Sessions release, Be Cool. Donald Harrison Jr. on alto, Kenny Barron on piano, Esiedo con Esiedo on bass, and Mike Clark on drums. Started things off with debut sounds from tenorman Dennis Mitchell Tree. His release on Dengor Music is called Seeing Red, and we heard an original of his called Maitri. Johannes Wallman was on piano, Jesse Crawford on bass, Bill McClellan on drums. Well, we got some in-your-face Dejanet space coming up, along with his trio with Robbie Coltrane and Matthew Garrison. Also, I don't think Caligram has put out a live date yet, so that means what I'm going to be playing is the first. And that's all part of next hour, all that and more after the break. So strap in, I'll go do the legal thing, and then we will be back with more stuff on Jazz 2K at WVCR 88.3. The same.
1: WVCR-FM, Loudonville, Albany. The opinions expressed on this program are of the host and their guests and do not necessarily reflect the opinions of WVCR, its management, Siena University, and its Board of Trustees.
0: Shifting the paradigm without using the clutch, it's Jazz 2K at the Saint. I am Jay Hunter in the middle of Jazz Timber, which we kicked off last weekend at the Albany Riverfront Jazz Festival. This weekend, Williamstown Jazz Festival happening after, I think, a 20-year absence up in Williams College. And next weekend, oh my goodness, does it get serious, or as serious as we get, because next Friday night is the opening of A Place for Jazz at SUNY Schenectady, and they're opening up with Pilk Mutaw Hainig, one of the wildest piano trios you will ever see. They will blow your mind, just like they blew my mind last January in New York City. And then all weekend long, oh my goodness, Jazz at the Lake, Lake George Jazz Weekend, Lake George Jazz Festival, whatever you want to call it. It is one of the best experiences you can have with jazz in the Capital Region, or pretty much anywhere for that matter. Starts out Friday night, goes through Sunday. Saturday night, the headliner is Kneebody. Oh my goodness. I know where Brian Patnode's going to be. And then, of course, it all closes out with the Miguel Zanon Quartet on Sunday afternoon. But between then and Friday, oh my, it's outstanding as ever. Lake George Jazz Weekend and A Place for Jazz. It is all part of Jazz Timber next weekend, and we are totally here for it at WVCR 88.3, The Saint.

WVCR 88.3, the same, finishing off a shout out to DIY, as those last two tracks come from self-released discs. For instance, that last one comes from Vibes master Simone Moulier. His self-release disc is called Seba, and we heard Bayou, I think. Lex Corton was on piano, Rick Rosato on bass, John Cook Kim on drums, and Kato Ogawa on percussion. Started off the set with keyboardist Dan Siegel. He played Easy Does It off of his self-release disc, Resolution. Brian Bromberg on bass, Jay Belrose on drums, Lenny Castro on percussion, and Patrick Warren on accordion. Never thought I'd see the day. Anyway, let's put a bow on this thing. I could literally debut a new release from Cellar Music Group every single week. That's how much content is coming out of Canada's, I'd say it's Canada's biggest jazz label now. I mean, Corey Weeds has done some fantastic work, not only with his own music, he's a tremendous alto player, but he has also built Cellar Music, which was Cellar Live back in the day, as a really great haven for some of the most incredible music I have heard. And I don't expect anything less to happen from this, because they've got momentum and they're just keeping on going. So with that in mind, what do you say we start at home with this? Here's Chris Hazleton on Jazz 2K at 88.3, The Saint.

WBCR 88.3, the Saint. Bassist Joe Policastro. Let's see. Everybody's talking. Yeah, it was originally written by Fred Neil. Harry Nilsson made it a hit, and now Joe Policastro Trio's turned it into something incredible on the disc Screen Sounds, which came out on Jero Jazz some years back. And Chris Hazleton, great B3 player. He pulled out Tad Dameron's. Boy, we started with Tad Dameron. Now we almost finished with one. On A Misty Night, which is the closing track on Chris's latest disc on Sella Music Group called In Rotation. Well, my work here is done, at least until next week. 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However you follow me, please keep in touch. And above all, please stay safe. I'm Jay Hunter Song, and thanks for all the fish. We'll do it again next Saturday night around midnight on Jazz 2K at

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1: Shifting the paradigm without using the clutch. It's Jazz 2K at the Saint. I am Jay Hunter in the middle of Jazz Timber, which we kicked off last weekend at the Albany Riverfront Jazz Festival. This weekend, Williamstown Jazz Festival happening after, I think, a 20-year absence up in Williams College. And next weekend, oh my goodness, does it get serious, or as serious as we get? Because next Friday night is the opening of A Place for Jazz at SUNY Schenectady, and they're opening up with Pilk Mutaw Hainig, one of the wildest piano trios you will ever see. They will blow your mind, just like they blew my mind last January in New York City. And then all weekend long, oh my goodness, Jazz at the Lake, Lake George Jazz Weekend, Lake George Jazz Festival, whatever you want to call it. It is one of the best experiences you can have with jazz in the Capital Region, or pretty much anywhere for that matter. Starts out Friday night, goes through Sunday. Saturday night, the headliner is Kneebody. Oh my goodness. I know where Brian Patnode's going to be. And then, of course, it all closes out with the Miguel Zanon Quartet on Sunday afternoon. But between then and Friday, oh my, it's outstanding as ever. Lake George Jazz Weekend and A Place for Jazz. It is all part of Jazz Timber next weekend, and we are totally here for it at WVCR 88.3. The same.

WVCR 88.3, the same. Finishing off a shout out to DIY, as those last two tracks come from self-released discs. For instance, that last one comes from Vibes master Simone Moulier. His self-released disc is called Siba, and we heard Bayou, I think. Lex Corton was on piano, Rick Rosato on bass, Jungkook Kim on drums, and Kato Ogawa on percussion. Started off the set with keyboardist Dan Siegel. He played Easy Does It off of his self-released disc, Resolution. Brian Bromberg on bass, Jay Belrose on drums, Lenny Castro on percussion, and Patrick Warren on accordion. Never thought I'd see the day. Anyway, let's put a bow on this thing. I could literally debut a new release from Cellar Music Group every single week. That's how much content is coming out of Canada's, I'd say it's Canada's biggest jazz label now. I mean, Corey Weeds has done some fantastic work, not only with his own music, he's a tremendous alto player, but he has also built Cellar Music, which was Cellar Live back in the day, as a really great haven for some of the most incredible music I have heard. And I don't expect anything less to happen from this, because they've got momentum and they're just keeping on going. So with that in mind, what do you say we start at home with this? Here's Chris Hazleton on Jazz 2K at 88.3, The Saint.

WBCR 88.3, the Saint. Bass is Joe Policastro. Let's see. Everybody's talking. Yeah, it was originally written by Fred Neil. Harry Nilsson made it a hit, and now Joe Policastro Trio's turned it into something incredible on the disc Screen Sounds, which came out on Jero Jazz some years back. And Chris Hazleton, great B3 player. He pulled out Tad Dameron's. Boy, we started with Tad Dameron. Now we almost finished with one. On A Misty Night, which is the closing track on Chris's latest disc on Sella Music Group called In Rotation. Well, my work here is done, at least until next week. Mixcloud.com is where you find all the podcasts. 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However you follow me, please keep in touch. And above all, please stay safe. I'm Jay Hunter Song, and thanks for all the fish. We'll do it again next Saturday night around midnight on Jazz 2K at WVCR.

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3: 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Halo. 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

0: Hi, everyone. This is Mel Torme. Stick around because you're going to like the sound of Joe Riley.
1: Well, thank you. 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Halo, we play the music you grew up with by request. 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

88.3 WVCR-FM, Loudonville, Albany. The opinions expressed on this program are of the host and their guests and do not necessarily reflect the opinions of WVCR, its management, Siena University, and its Board of Trustees.

Hey, good evening, and welcome to the J-Pop Exchange, where Japanese pop music, and nostalgia collide in the most unexpected ways. I'm your host, Sean Bird, and tonight's show is perfect if you've ever found yourself humming video game music long after putting the controller down. And trust me, you'll be doing that after this lineup. We're starting off with something that'll get retro fans hyped. It's Sonic 3, but with a twist. These are city pop renditions that blend smooth retro vibes with one of gaming's most iconic soundtracks. Let's dive in. That's right, you'll be listening to great city pop renditions of music originally heard in Sonic 3, utilizing the positive benefits of AI.

You're listening to the J-Pop Exchange, and those opening tunes take me right back. It's like stepping into a Sega Genesis daydream. Up next, we're heading to Angel Island, and then chilling at Ice Cap Zone. So don't go anywhere. You're listening to the J-Pop Exchange.

were just listening to great city pop renditions of music from Sonic 3. You were just listening to a great city pop rendition of Launch Base Zone. And before that, you were listening to a great city pop rendition of Ice Cap Zone, right here on the J-Pop Exchange. You're listening to great city pop renditions of music originally heard in Sonic 3, utilizing the positive benefits of AI. This reimagined Sonic soundtrack is full of flavor. Stay tuned! The bonus stage and the unforgettable Blue Spheres are up next.

love that jazzy energy. Blue Spheres is one of those songs you hear so much and is so synonymous with Sonic 3 that it easily lives rent-free in every Sonic fan's mind. You're listening to great city pop renditions of music originally heard in Sonic 3, utilizing the positive benefits of AI. Did you know that Michael Jackson was the original composer for Sonic 3 and recorded the vast majority of the music for its original release? Learn more about this, view a full playlist, and compare the original versions against the City Pop versions at jpopexchange.net. We're wrapping up with an epic mini boss track and the nostalgic credits to close out segment one. Let's keep rolling. You're listening to the J-Pop Exchange.

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1: 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I'm Sean Bird, your host for the show. That was Do the Bop, courtesy of the Bawdies. Here's another great song from the Bawdies album, Popcorn. The title track.

Right now, here's more great music from the Bawdies album, Popcorn. Right now, here's the Bawdies with Scream, featuring Raimi Matsuo. Do-

Whether you're into rock, dance beats, or soothing ballads, the J-Pop Exchange is where Japanese music comes alive. Stay tuned for an unforgettable mix.

0: 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I'm Sean Bird, your host for the show. 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
1: 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Audio reading voiced by Kathy Campo. Japan has one of the oldest literary traditions in the world, dating back to the year 700. Women, in particular, have shaped this literary tradition. In fact, what's widely considered the world's first novel, The Tale of Genji, was penned by a Japanese woman. Although female writers in Japan weren't widely recognized until the early 20th century, their contributions are far-reaching. Here are just a few Japanese women writers who made an indelible mark on the country and the world with their words. Murasaki Shikibu is the author of what's widely considered the oldest novel, The Tale of Genji. Her real name is unknown. It was typical for a daughter's name to go unrecorded in that time. She was born into the powerful Fujiwara family and served the empress with her writing skills beginning in 1006. The Tale of Genji is about the son of the emperor and a concubine, Hikaru Genji, and his pursuit of a career as an imperial officer after being demoted from the line of succession. The story was a blueprint for writers to come and continues to be referenced by many Japanese authors. Next is Yosano Akiko. Yosano, born Shoho, was an author, poet, feminist, and activist who made waves, both in her style of tanka poetry and by challenging the traditional image of women in her collection of poems, Midoragami, from 1901. Her work was initially scorned for its rejection of traditional gender norms. The 399 poem collection was written as a diary about the author's sexual awakening as she fell in love with her eventual husband, Tekken Yosano. She began translating The Tale of Genji in 1912 after returning from traveling in France after having evoked some of its phrases and images of the story's heroine, Ukafune, in Midoragami. Next is Enchi Fumiko. Enchi was a feminist and author who shone a light on the struggles of women and their domestic lives, who wrote during the Showa era in Japan. Her literary career took off in the 1950s with her short story Days of Hunger from 1953, which won the Women's Literature Award. Her novel, Onozaka, from 1957, is one of her most well-known novels and follows a woman during the late Meiji period who has to seek out a mistress for her husband, exploring the themes of male domination in Japanese society, sacrifice, and submission. And she is known as one of Japan's great writers and went on to win numerous awards. Google Doodle commemorated her 118th birthday in 2023. Next is Yoshimoto Banana. This author chose her pseudonym Banana while in college at Nihon University due to her love of banana flowers. Her debut novel, Kitchen, from 1988, was met with critical acclaim and has been adapted into two films. The book was translated to English in 1993 and gained popularity in the United States. Yoshimoto has said that the two main themes of her work are the exhaustion of young Japanese in contemporary Japan and the way in which terrible experiences shape a person's life. Her five-story collection, Dead Ed Memories, was published in English in 2022. Last is Murata Sayaka. Contemporary writer Murata Sayaka is the author of Earthlings from 2018 and Convenience Store Woman from 2016, which sold 1.5 million copies in Japan and has been translated into more than 30 languages. The popular novel was written based on her experiences working in a convenience store. The novel won Murata the prestigious Akutagawa Prize in 2016. Murata's work explores the themes of conformity, sexuality, and challenging cultural taboos. Her novel, Vanishing World, was published in April 2025.
2: Proven, a math RPG. Proven, a math RPG is a retro-style role-playing game, RPG, that teaches math while never forgetting that it is a game. A perfect way to introduce a friend or family member to the thrill of RPGs while helping them learn or reinforce their math skills. Learn and practice addition, subtraction, multiplication, division, and basic algebra, all while having fun and exploring different areas. Explore the game at your own pace and conquer the levels in the order that you choose. Enjoy optional endeavors and challenges to keep things interesting. The game also features supplemental tutorials for those who need a little help and encouragement with their math skills. These tutorials are succinct and engaging while incorporating real-world examples.
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1: 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The opinions expressed on this program are of the host and their guests and do not necessarily reflect the opinions of WVCR, its management, Siena University, and its Board of Trustees.
2: Hey, welcome back. You're listening to the J-Pop Exchange. I'm Sean Bird, your host for the show. We're switching things up. Next up is a City Pop tribute to one of the quirkiest tower defense games of all time, Plants vs. Zombies. First, we're going to begin with Brainiac Maniac. That will be followed by Crazy Dave's theme.

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Laura Shigehara served as the original composer for Plants vs. Zombies, and you can learn more about tonight's show. You can view a full playlist and compare the original songs that can be heard in the game alongside the versions you're hearing tonight. Great city pop renditions. You can do this all at jpopexchange.net. Very curious about your thoughts on it.

Right there, you are just listening to what is probably my favorite of all the renditions, as great as all the renditions are. Great city pop renditions of awesome music from Plants vs. Zombies. You were just listening to Zen Garden. Right now, here's Cerebral.

Next up, it's the Ultimate Showdown, and then we take it to the roof. Ultimate Battle and Graze the Roof instead of Raise the Roof. 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

You're listening to great city pop renditions of music originally heard in Plants vs. Zombies, utilizing the positive benefits of AI. Laura Shigehara served as the original composer, and you can learn more about tonight's show, which includes viewing a full playlist, and you can even compare the original versions of the song that are heard in the game alongside the city pop renditions that you're listening to as part of tonight's show. And you can do all this by heading on over to jpopexchange.net. I'm really curious what you think about the different versions. One thing I really like about these collections, these renditions, is that they do an amazing job of staying true to the source material while not being afraid to experiment and do their own thing. But I want to hear what you think, so please head on over to jpopexchange.net and let me know. And I don't know about you, but these grooves make battling zombies sound like a summer picnic, or at least a lot of fun to dance to. But don't leave yet. We've got a great rendition of one of my favorite songs from Plants vs. Zombies. A great J-pop-inspired version. City pop, to be exact. Originally known as There's a Zombie on Your Lawn, aptly renamed Uraniwa ni Zombies Ga.

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0: Hey, welcome back. You're listening to the J-Pop Exchange. I'm Sean Bird, your host for the show. Right now, I'm excited to share with you great music from Monkey Magic's album, Curtain Call. Here's Monkey Magic with Dreams. That will be followed by Shadows, also by Monkey Magic.

Once again, that was Monkey Magic with Shadows, right here on the J-Pop Exchange. Here's another great song by Monkey Magic, Twilight.

In the background, you're listening to some great music courtesy of Koichi Sugiyama. Great music that Mr. Sugiyama composed for the legendary role-playing game series known as Dragon Quest. It's a fun

series, definitely worth checking out if you're interested in kind of a old school RPG. There's another game you may want to check out if you're interested in that kind of genre. The name of the game is Proven, a math RPG. And what I like about the game is that it has the sort of the old school fun and charm of Dragon Quest, except it also has a math component too. It's not heavy-handed. It's a really fun game. It's not a boring game or anything like that. It's more just, it's there for added enrichment. So it's a lot of fun. Great way to have some fun with your family during these crazy times. So consider typing Proven, a math RPG, into a search engine to learn more about it. Once again, Proven, a math RPG.

SOS, courtesy of Monkey Magic, from their album Curtain Call, right here on the J-Pop Exchange. Right now, here's another great song by Monkey Magic. Here's Birds.

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Take care, have a great night, and please stay tuned for more great programming coming up next, right here on The Saint.

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out your phone. We're going to sing this chorus, and we're going to sing that bridge. And if you can identify one unbeliever in your phone. I know a lot of y'all got a lot of them. That's good. Identify if, see, this is going to challenge how much you really want people to be saved and how much you really want people to experience His love and His grace. Find one unbeliever in your phone. I want you to turn your camera, your video off.

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They want to see you. Even if you don't know the words, just look at the screen and sing along. All right, we're about

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Jesus loves the little children, all the children of the world. That means you say, Jesus loves the little children.

I remember right around the year 2012, I would go out and I would minister. Chandler was just talking about it. I would minister to people and I would watch them be healed, set free, and delivered. And I would go home for days in the dark, under the covers with the curtains closed. I was plagued by depression and rejection. And the main thing the enemy would try to tell me is that I was alone. He would say, yeah, you do all of that. And if you were to die today, they would find another Tasha. Let me tell you something. This is the testimony. I remember being in that dark room. I remember the curtains closed. It was so dark that my roommate, who was my cousin at the time, she came and she told me, Tasha, I can't take it. I got to move out. She left and went to one of our family members' house. Dark place. I was in that dark room crying in my bed. And the Lord came to me. He said, Tasha, get up and wash your face. Because I'm never alone, no. I got up. He said, for one thing, he said, you've been calling it the wrong thing. You're walking around saying you're depressed. This is rejection. Depression is a branch off of the root of rejection. So you've been cutting off branches, but tonight we're going to get to the root. He said, this is what I want you to say every single day. I want you to look yourself in the mirror and you say, I curse the spirit of rejection.

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0: How many of you all are honest today and admit, because of age and God has spared you, that you remember when churches couldn't afford pianos, black churches that is, organs, and all of the instruments we now take for granted, and seem as though we can't worship unless all of them are full blast. I decided to include on this album, for nostalgic reasons, something that would allow my mind to go back to that little old storefront church where I found Jesus. Where we didn't have a piano, we didn't have an organ, there was just folding chairs and a potbelly stove in the middle of the aisle. Yes, sir. An old deacon by the name of Nehemiah Webb. A bunch of us kids would sit on the sideline called the mourner's bench. And somebody would strike out an old hymn. And it would go something like this.
1: We are

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Because nobody's mad when you moan about the devil.

You know, I read in the Bible where Jesus said, suffer little children to come unto me and forbid them not, for such is the kingdom of heaven. I'm reminded of the story of a little girl whose father was an atheist. And they lived around the corner from a little holiness church. And the father saw that the girl would stand out in front of that church and listen to the saints of God singing those old familiar songs. In view of the fact that he did not believe in God, he told his little daughter one day, if I ever catch you in that church, I'm gonna beat you good. Then one day, while he was working, the little girl decided to go in the church. And unbeknownst to her, her father came home early and had to go by that little holiness church. And when he looked in, he saw his little daughter sitting on the very front row of that little church. He stopped and went to the door and touched an usher on the shoulder and said, go get that little girl for me. The usher went and got the child. And her father took her home. And when they got in the house, he took off his belt and began to beat her. But something strange happened. The child just wouldn't cry. And her father sat down after he had exerted his energy on the little girl. And he said, tell me something. Why did you go in the church and I'm beating you the way I am and you're not crying? She said, Daddy.

give me your hand. She said, I gave God my heart before you got off from work. And I gave the preacher my hand.

I'd like to tell you a little story about a testimonial meeting that I was in one night. And as I sat there, I listened as some of those who were testifying

Some of them even went as far as to thank him for the money that they had in the bank. Do you know I listened as there was a third group that got up and thanked him for the friends that they had made along the way. But something happened that night that has stuck with me every day since. There was an old lady in the congregation, and she rose to her feet and she said, "Children, I got something that I want to tell you." She said, "I don't live in a fine home. I don't have any money in the bank. And the friends I used to have, they're old like me and they don't get around much anymore." She said, "But you know, I met a man 47 years ago, and this is my testimony tonight." She sang this song to the congregation. She said,

another song that I wrote. I wrote this song because I found out a long time ago that everybody grinning your face is not your friend. And then I found out that everybody kiss you don't love. You know, we have some friends. As long as you're

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We're just going to live on at all. 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And the weary will be at rest. I've heard about it. There's a place where the saints won't grow old. See mother and father. 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Never.

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3: A Siena saint is someone who thinks of others before he or she thinks about his or herself. Compassion is one of the most important virtues a saint possesses. This is not a trait which a saint turns on and off based on how convenient it is for them to feel compassion, but rather a conscious decision to always try to reach out to a fellow human being when they need someone to hold on to. A saint is honest, not only with his or her friends, but also with themselves. They are humble to the point that they do not realize how much of a saint they are until someone points it out to them. A saint is selfless, willing to give up a meal, a night out, or an extra hour working on a paper if someone that they know needs help. A saint does not have to be coerced into doing the right thing and takes it upon themselves to help others realize what the right thing is. A saint listens more than they talk, knowing that sometimes the biggest thing a person will get out of a friend's advice is knowing that the friend took the time out of their day to be there to listen. We encounter saints every day on our campus. They always seem to have a smile on their face when they say hi to us. They make us laugh when they see that we are upset. They know what makes us happy, and they are open about how much they care about us. A true Siena saint spreads Siena's spirit everywhere they go and can turn the gloomiest day into the brightest one. They fill us with happiness when they enter a room and make us want to follow them when they leave the room. Think about the saints in your life. You will find that they are around every corner at Siena College.
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4: 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The opinions expressed on this program are of the host and their guests and do not necessarily reflect the opinions of WVCR, its management, Siena University, and its Board of Trustees.

0: Good morning and welcome to the Voices of Catholic Radio Hour. It's a program that showcases sacred choral music, primarily from the Roman Catholic tradition. We branch out sometimes and we'll be doing that today. I'm your intrepid host, Bill Helmer, and today is a sort of a special day for me. It's a big birthday. It's the birthday of Bill Monroe, the father of bluegrass. You know, I'm not a one-trick pony. I love bluegrass music. And it's also the birthday of another hero of mine, my son Bill. Good morning, Bill. Happy birthday to you and to Bill Monroe. And oddly enough, there's a weird connection between Bill Monroe and my son Bill. Back in the 80s, they used to hold the Bluegrass Festival in Duanesburg, of all places. And on a hot summer night, I was able to get up there to see Bill Monroe perform, Bill Monroe and the Bluegrass Boys. And at the time, I believe my beloved bride was pregnant with Billy. So that must have been 1985. Today we're going to be playing bluegrass music, probably the whole program, with the exception of a little Gregorian chant. Of course, a lot of bluegrass music is sacred in its own way. It's certainly spiritual in its themes, often. I thought we would listen to one of Bill Monroe's hits, when he reached out his hand for me, just to get the ball rolling and get a little flavor of what the Bluegrass Boys were all about. So here we go with a little bit of Bill Monroe.
1: Mack Wiseman, Don Reno, Bill Monroe, and the bass voice of Benny Martin when he reached down his hand for me.
2: Should we do the verse first or chorus?

0: That's just an appetizer. We're going to do a lot more than that. I mentioned that's the birthday of both Bill Monroe and my son, Bill. And later on today, we're going to be doing a little axe throwing. That's how we're going to celebrate Billy's birthday. So with any luck, we'll be burying the hatchet later on today. I certainly hope so. Now, the real treat today is I have an album, a couple of albums from the Hillbilly Thomists. This is a bunch of Dominicans who got together in the Kentucky monastery they were residing in, and they found that they all loved bluegrass music, and they all could play an instrument or two, and they recorded an album. We're going to play a number of cuts from them, but I thought what we'd do to start is just a contrast, compare and contrast, and I think we'll do what Would You Give in Exchange for Your Soul by Bill Monroe. Also on this cut is going to be Doc Watson, the great blind guitar player, self-taught, magnificent musician. And then we'll hear the version from the Hillbilly Thomists. So first Bill Monroe, and then we'll go to the Hillbilly Thomists, T-H-O-M-I-S-T-S.
1: Here's the first number that I have recorded back in 1935, back in Charlotte, North Carolina, with my brother Charlie Monroe. And back in the days, it was really mighty popular down through the Carolinas. What Would You Give in Exchange for Your Soul?

0: Now that is from the first Hillbilly Thomists album, which I think was a big Grammy winner. They've released, I think, four or maybe five albums, one just recently, and they've all been huge hits. And you can see why. I mean, they really have captured the spirit of bluegrass music. Now we're going to run a few spots, and then I'll be back, and we'll return to our special program.
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0: So let's go back to the Hillbilly Thomists and play a couple of cuts back-to-back, I guess, until we get to the bottom of the hour. The first one here is Angel Band, which you'll remember fondly from Oh Brother, Where Art Thou? And then we'll do Poor Warfare and Stranger, and we'll see where we go from there. But starting with Angel Band.

I didn't know you could have that much fun in a monastery. Oh, God. We're listening to the first album of the Hillbilly Thomas, T-H-O-M-I-S-T-S, and we're going to play a lot more of that in the second half of the show. Again, the point here is we're celebrating the birthday of Bill Monroe, the father of bluegrass, and my son, two heroes of mine, my son Bill, and they were both born on the same day, September 13th. Now we're going to start the second half of the program. We usually start with the King Singers doing Hank Diaz by William Byrd, but we're going to do something special here. One of my favorite old TV programs was Hee Haw, and one of my favorite characters on that program you're going to hear now, an old rattler.

Welcome back to the Voices of Catholic Radio Hour, special program today. I'm your host, Bill Helmer, that was Grandpa Jones from the old Hee Haw program. They had a great gospel quartet on that show, and the comedy was great. The musicianship was unbelievable, sorely to be missed. It was, a hillbilly version of Laugh-In, but it was funnier. In the same way, SCTV was funnier than SNL, but that's another story. Anyway, the reason we're playing bluegrass music today is it's the birthday of Bill Monroe, the founder of Bluegrass with Bill Monroe and the Bluegrass Boys, and it's also the birthday of my son, Bill, so two heroic Bills in my book. Later on today, we'll be throwing axes around somewhere in a place made safe for that thing. So we'll be burying the hatchet, so to speak, later on today. I mentioned before that I actually saw Bill Monroe up in Duanesburg. I think it was 1985. And my beloved bride was pregnant with Bill, I think, at the time. Boy, I don't know how she puts up with me. I drag her to these things, you know. We do Gregorian chant every Sunday as we begin the second half of the program. And I thought we'd just do a Gloria in Excelsis Deo from the Ambrosian Rite in Milan, Italy.

Fire in the Mountain. The guitar was played by Doc Watson, that magnificent, blind, self-taught guitarist. And the mandolin, of course, was that of Bill Monroe. Fastest man ever on the mandolin, that's what they used to say. And he was still pretty fast when he was in his 80s. So let's go back to the Hillbilly Thomists. Of course, they're naming themselves after a little quip that Flannery O'Connor, the author, said when they said, "What kind of a what's your philosophy?" She said she was from the South. She said, "I guess I'm a Hillbilly Thomist." St. Thomas Aquinas, of course. Anyone who pursues his course is a Thomist. So let's go back to them and let's listen to What Wondrous Love Is This, and we'll be back in about 5 minutes.

0: Some pretty fine fiddling and picking there. Let's go back to the Bill Monroe and Doc Watson album. How about Midnight on the Stormy Deep?
1: I'd like to say that when I was learning to play guitar and banjo, that the Monroe Brothers records were among my very favorites. And I guess that's how come he liked these songs good enough till I still remember some of them and can pick them with Bill. There's a sort of a love ballad that me and Bill play sometimes called Midnight on the Stormy Deep. Bill, let's play that for him.
2: All right, sir.

Well, that was another cut from Doc Watson and Bill Monroe. Today we're celebrating the birthday of two Bills, Bill Monroe, the founder of Bluegrass, and Bill, my son, who's my heir, I guess. He's the only son of an eldest son of an eldest son of an only son of an earl. That earl was my great-grandfather's name. I knew him. He was lived a long life. But anyway, today we're going to be celebrating Billy's birthday, my heir's birthday, at a place where we throw axes. So we'll be bearing the hatchet today, so to speak. Well, so that'll be good. And as I mentioned before, Billy's actually heard Bill Monroe because in 1985 I dragged my poor pregnant wife up to Duanesburg to hear Bill Monroe. And I don't know how she tolerates me, but somehow she does. She's a good Christian woman, that's why. Let's see here. We've got about 8 minutes left. Let's do two things. Let's go back to the Hillbilly Thomists, and then we'll wrap up with a little bit more Bill Monroe, and then we'll be gone.

Well, that about wraps it up here for the Voices of Catholic Radio. I think I'm going to have to work some of the Hillbilly Thomas albums into my usual rotation here. It's just, they're just too good. Today is a big birthday for Bill Monroe, the father of bluegrass, and Bill Helmer, my son. So we wish all of them a happy birthday. We're going to be having a lovely time this afternoon, and some axe throwing is going to be involved. So we'll be burying the hatchet, as they say. And with that, I'm going to turn it over to a program that also plays mountain music. That's what polkas are. They are mountain dance music. And with that, I'm going to wish you peace and all good.

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You want to know who these men of mystery are? Jerry and Dennis Romanowski, 88.3 The Saint.

0: Right there with the Magic Tones, with the Going Ahead Polka. You're in tune with the Bright Spot each and every Sunday right here on the Polka Spotlight Show, otherwise known as the Rymanowski Brothers Polka Spotlight Show. And where's Jerry when you need him? Jerry's away. And that, whoops, look at that, I pulled the dial right off. Oh, there we go. Anyway, I have a guest host today whose name is, well, why don't you introduce yourself?
1: Yeah, good morning, Polka Spotlight. My name is Nick McKeska.
0: Nice to have you aboard. Nick and I work together, and he's at the beginning stages, and I'm on the end. Everybody says, when are you going to retire? I said, when I go feet first, right out the front door on a gurney. But anyway, Nick's here to take your request dedications. Phone line, you should know the number by now. You should really. Right by now, 518-783-2400. 518-783-2400. I was able to get the emails up, so we'll be able to take your emails. And that's at Rhyme Brothers, RYMBROTHERS at yahoo.com. All right. So, Nick, this is your first, your debut on the big show. Right?
1: Yeah.
0: Listen in?
1: We do. We're a weekly listener, and we are excited to be a part of it.
0: All right. I'm glad you're here. Really glad. Because you'll get busy shortly. People will get out of church, and you'll know that, because generally the phone lines pick up at that point. All right. We just heard the Magitones with a tune entitled Going Ahead, and that's what we're going to do. We're going ahead with the Polka Spotlight Show. Here's one called Papa and His Fiddle.

0: That was just Eddie Gwitza and his Polish Canadians right there with a tune called, what is it called? I'd like to know too. Papa and His Fiddle, number two. That's from the Toronto's Polka Go Go Go CD. All right, Nick, give us some information about Nick McKeskey. You're originally from where?
1: Yeah, originally from Ann Arbor, Michigan. Oh. And yeah, it's now currently most of my family's up in the Adirondacks, but we're... My family, who is here with me today, we have Mary McKeska here in the studio, along with Freddie McKeska and Natalie McKeska, my wife.
0: All right.
1: And we're from Greenwich, New York.
0: All right. We've got a lot of listeners out that way. That's out going. Now, is that out past Hoosier Falls?
1: Yes. Out there east of Saratoga.
0: I couldn't tell you how many times. My first professional job in music playing was at Hoosier Falls.
1: Oh, great spot.
0: Yeah, that was like 1962.
1: Yeah.
0: Three?
1: Yeah.
0: Something like that.
1: Not long ago.
0: At the Polish Club in Hoosick Falls. I've forgotten the name. St. Stan's, I think it was. But anyway, nice to have you here, Nick. Nick and I work together at NSH USA, and Nick is in the young and up-and-coming branch, and I'm in the retired, semi-retired stage, but we work together. We work well together, and he's a fine, fine gentleman. And we really like it. I like it a lot, Nick. You know that. Nick and I took a trip out to Rochester, so I got to know quite a bit about the young guy. All right. But anyway, those of you that have any railroad cars that need the wheels trued up, we have equipment for you. So give Nick a call. We're get a dedication in here at 518-783-2400. 518-783-2400. Nick, it looks like you've got something up here. Someone who's, Natalie Redman?
1: Yes, that is my wife. Probably sending a congratulations for us being on the radio today. Oh, we're on. Okay. Yeah.
0: That's your maiden name. Oh, okay. right over my head. Oh, my God. All right. Well, hey, nice to have you guys.
1: Yeah, we're in the big times now.
0: Hey, this is it.
1: We're here.
0: This is the epitome, man. We'll go down in the annals of history at some point. Believe that I have some land for sale. Some oceanfront property.
1: On the moon?
0: Nope, Kansas City. Oh. But let's see, what do I have up next? A tune called Pulaski Highway. It's a great tune by Jimmy Sturr. And then for my good buddy up in Windsor, Canada, Tommy Thorne. Tommy, if you're listening, hopefully you get your ears on right now. And we'll have them on all the time. But, I mean, if you're listening in, Just Because, that's one of your favorite tunes. Jimmy Sturr.

Right there, Jimmy Sturr. Jimmy Sturr with his a tribute to the legends of polka music. And that one was just, that tune was entitled Pulaski Highway. We called it Pulaski Skyway. And that was originally recorded in 1950 by Bernie Witkowski. Great, great player from years ago. And we're going to feature a tune that was recorded 1948 by the late, great Frankie Yankovic. And we're going to send this one out to my good buddy, Tommy Thorne. Good morning, Tom. I hope you're listening. And let us know if you are. And for your request, dedication, shout-outs, good mornings, get wells, happy anniversaries, 518-783-2400. 518-783-2400. You call that number, you know why? Just because.

0: Jimmy Sturr right there from the Legends of Polka Music. That was called Just Because. And you can call us just because you have a request, dedication, a shout out, a good morning, or whatever Nick has for you right now.
1: Yeah, we have a couple shout outs here. I'd like to first give a shout out to all of my family that's listening. That is Gary and Letter McKeska, Fred and Chris McKeska, and Mary Morosky. Thank you very much for listening in. We had a call in from Richard Janice Barron, the favorite daughter to the Romanowski listening. And they wanted to say good morning to Dennis here. Yeah, and then we had another call in here from Dave. Wanted to call in to Bill, who was hosting previous to the Polka Spotlight, just to say congratulations on Bill's first son's birthday. So thank you very much for that call in, and please keep him coming as we're going here.
0: All right, Nick. Hey, Lady Barron, Miss Barron there. She's known as Lady Barron, a good friend of us, a friend of ours, Roman Rakosi, I believe, worked with Lady Barron. And she, steady listeners, we thank them for being here, you're there, but we're here, I think. But anyway, 518-783-2400 is 922 here in the Polka Spotlight Show. We're here until noontime. We're followed by Mr. Joe Riley, a legend in radio, who's on from noon to two with the music you grew up with. All right, so lock it in. We have some alternative music going here for you today. Let's see, I have number 11, and that's always a tough one for me because that's two ones, so I'm never sure which one comes first, but here's Eddie Blazonczyk and his Versatones from the Polka Thriller CD. Here's one called Don't Get Married, 88.3.

0: Eddie B., Eddie Blues on Chick, and his Versatones right there from the Polka Thriller CD with a tune entitled Don't Get Married, Don't Get Married. Okay, and hey, we haven't done any obetics here at 925 yet. We're going to do a couple of obetics and then a waltz. I usually, when I pick the music, I try to do a couple of obetics and some waltzes, slow the tempos down. And a definition of obetic, an obetic is in 3/8 tempo. I'm going to give you a music lesson. A waltz is in 3/4 tempo. An obetic is 3/8, which is twice as fast, theoretically, as a waltz. So obetics are, in my, actually, and when it comes to our styles and types of music, obetics are one of my favorites. I really do like the obetics. They're a lot more, they hit you right in the heart. All right. So what do I have? Good question. Aunt and uncle. Aunt and uncle. Let's see. You got an aunt and uncle you can send us out to?
1: I do. I'll send it out to my Aunt Mary and my Aunt Loretta. We'll send it back out to them.
0: Here you go. Slow as speed is rush. 88.3. Good morning.

0: Obviously not an obedic. I miscued it. It'll be up next.
1: Hello, all you polka fans. Gather around and have some fun.
0: Ample Airs.

0: Range and Coast County Vocal, the Snappy Polka. Thank you very much.
1: That's right. The gentleman just...
0: right now, this one is called the Chocha Ivoya Oberek. Aunt and Uncle Oberek.
1: All right. He's telling you about it, but I don't know if we're not going to go right into it. I have to mash the button here. But anyway, that was a miscue on my part. The Ampleras from their present and forever, past, present, and forever CD. Back in 2003, this is a live recording, as you can tell, and that one was called a Snappy Polka, and as I mentioned, I alluded to earlier, we wanted to do an obedic, so we're going to do one called Aunt and Uncle's Obedic for Nick's Aunt and Uncle's.

0: Thank you very much.
1: Right there with the Ampleaires live. That was called the Aunt and Uncle Wobeticos, an instrumental. I wasn't quite sure about that, but anyway, that's the way it is. Right? All right. Phone line, listener line, whatever you want to do, and you want to call us, 518-783-2400, 518-783-2400. Mr. Nick McKeska is here. He's going to take your requests and dedications. Jerry is off on a well-deserved day off, and we'll be back next week. So take it easy on Nick. He's getting it, though. He's a sharp. Our dad used to go, sharp kid. He did. Our dad was way ahead of it.
2: Yeah.
1: So you all right with it?
2: Yeah.
1: Have a good time?
2: I'm watching Dennis here, and he's a master of it. The way he handles it, just moving the board, getting through it, like a DJ.
1: That's my initials.
2: Yeah.
1: Did you know that?
2: I did not know that. DJR.
1: DJR.
2: There you go. I should have known that from work.
1: Yeah. And I never realized that until just now that it goes with being a DJ.
2: It was meant to be.
1: See that? It was a sign. All right. Hey, we had a gentleman write into us. His name is Michael Kaiser. Mike, he was inquiring about Darren. Darren is doing well. All right. As far as we know, you know how they say no news is good news? So I've heard no news about Darren. I know he's home. He's out of the hospital, and he seems to be doing fine. And he may even call in and check in. And if you feel like doing that, Darren, let us know. Because some people are concerned. They're asking about you, especially Michael Kaiser. So Michael, all's good on the WVCR front and on the Darren Scott Kibbe front, I believe. All right, Obedek time once again here at 9:34, technically. We're going to do one called The Good Wife. The Good Wife, Obedek. 88.3 Siena University.

0: right there with the Naturals, naturally, right from their Live It Up and Sock It to Me albums. And they were put on the CD, 24 cuts here. And that was a vocal by Whitey Pavola. Nick, you have anything to do?
1: No, let's keep calling in, though. I want something to say online.
0: That's
1: yeah,
0: right.
1: Let's get it in.
0: That's, you heard him.
1: I can make them up, but I'd rather have something to say.
0: That's okay. Yeah, they will. Once church gets around 10 o'clock hour, it'll pick up a little bit. 518-783-2400. 518-783-2400. Going to slow it down for those of you dancing in the kitchen at this time. Going to do a medley of waltzes here. We're going to do a Marion Lush medley. This was performed by Lenny Gamulka. This goes way back to the year 2000. And it's, do I have the right tune? Okay, yes. Memories of Marion Lush. Waltz medley. Here you go, Lenny G.

What a memorable day it was when Marion Lush led a group of musicians into the studio to record one of the biggest hits for the Golden Voice. I can remember it well because I was one of those musicians. The year was 1968, the song was Write Me a Letter, and Marion sang it like

0: Lenny Domocha, Chicago Push right there with a medley of some nice waltzes. I'm sorry, Memories of Marianne Lush. Time we'll do a couple of promos here.
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1: 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Put an area code 518 in front of that. They'll give you all the information. And it's tax deductible. How about that? Mark, I almost called you Mark. Why the heck would I do that? Sorry. Sorry, Nick. I was one letter previous. I was an M. Okay, you're in. Somebody wanted what? By the Rymanowski brothers?
2: Yes, they called wanting to wish a happy, it would be 73rd wedding anniversary to Walter and Leona Kwasniewski, and this is from their son, Walter Kwasniewski, and they wanted the famous rendition of The Wishing Well from the Rymanowski Brothers.
1: All right, we can do that. We're going to do something first by the Rymanowski Brothers. This, Jerry and I on the vocal, back in 2010 we recorded this, and it's called I Never Knew, and there's a lady in Burnt Hills, New York. She requests this quite often, so I don't know her name, but she does. So this one's for you.

0: right there. Hey, I never knew. We never knew how much we love you, and we love you dearly. Thank you for listening and joining the Rymanowski Brothers Polka Spotlight Show each and every Sunday. Jerry and I have been here for 37 years, 38 going on. And I'll tell you, I was just saying to Nick, who's filling in for Jerry today, I said, you know, you don't get tired of it. We look forward to it. And I envision, and Nick, you know me well enough to, you know, at work, but I envision us all sitting around a table in the kitchen, listening to the polka show, having coffee.
1: Yeah.
0: And that's the way I try to convey it.
1: Mm-hmm.
0: And, you know, keep it as close and tight as we can. So, we're all in this game together, folks, so let's enjoy it, all right? All right, don't waste a lot of time, but have fun more than anything. Now, you wanted to hear Wishing... No, Roll Out the Barrel. Who's that?
1: Yeah, from? This is coming from my father, Fred McKeska. He said it's in honor of the good days of the Dorsch and McKeska weddings back in Hamtramck, Michigan.
0: Oh, my God. That's, as I was saying to Natalie, that's where my dad's family is all from, the Hamtramck area. A lot of their cousins and that, when they migrated to the United States from Poland, they settled in Hamtramck. It was a big Polish community at one time. I think it's all changed a little bit. In fact, I have a group, I don't know if you're familiar with this, but there's your dad would know this.
1: Yeah.
0: There's a group called the Zug Islanders.
1: Okay.
0: Mr. McKeska, you probably are aware of Zug Island. It's a little island, or an island, I believe, in the Detroit River or Michigan River. Something right outside that area. You can fact check with
1: him. We will.
0: Fact check on that. So, you wanted to do Roll Out the Barrel? Our slowest beat is Rush.

0: Hey, that was Roll Out the Barrel. We have a caller calling in. We're going to just put you on hold temporarily. Nick, somebody wanted the Wishing Well?
1: Yes, this is Wishing Well. It was from Walter Kwiatkowski going out to his parents who were celebrating their 73rd wedding anniversary.
0: All right. Thank you, Nick. 783-2400, 518-783-2400 for your requests and dedications for the Kwiatkowskis. The Wishing Well Waltz, Al and Jerry Rimanowski on the vocals. Al primarily, Jerry singing harmony.

0: Yeah, the Wishing Well Waltz, recorded by yours truly, the Rymanowski Brothers. We did that tune on our album back in early 70s. We Believe in Polkas was the album. And then we brought it back in 2010 when we recorded it with Jerry on the vocal. And that's our late Uncle Al doing a narration, which is something a little bit different. And the gentleman on trumpet is guy named Myron Montanino, and he was from Troy. He now resides in the Philippines. So in case you're listening this morning, Myron, good morning. I hope you're well. But my God, that brings back a lot of memories. Jerry, we added Jerry to the harmony part back in 2010. That's from our It's About Time CD. You had a request, Nick, for the Helena Polka.
1: We do. Yes, we have one that is coming in for the Helena Polka. It's going out to their mother, Helen, who would 12 years ago passed away. Oh, and okay. On this Thursday, we'll be honoring her. So they wanted to play the Helena. It's coming from her daughter, Carol, and Christine. Christine's on Minnesota. And
0: oh, really?
1: Carol is here in Schenectady.
0: All right.
1: Going out to her.
0: All right. Well, we'll do this in memory of Mom, Helena. And our mom's name was Helen as well.
1: Beautiful name.
0: We'll do it in memory of our mom. Helena Helcha, as my dad used to call her. Helch. Hey, Helch. But anyway, here you go.

0: Blues on Chick and his Versatones with one entitled A Helena Polka.
1: 88.3 WVCR FM, Loudonville, Albany. The opinions expressed on this program are of the host and their guests and do not necessarily reflect the opinions of WVCR, its management, Siena University, and its Board of Trustees.
0: Thank you very much. It is 10:04. That was the top of the hour. I missed it. I was busy taking out some music here. But anyway, 10:04, we're here. This is the Rymanowski Brothers Polka Spotlight Show. We're here until noontime. Jerry is away today. He's got the day off. And very capable. You're in the capable hands of Mr. Nick McKeska. And you can phone your requests and dedications. And we'll search for him. I'm a little lost without Jerry because he generally knows where the... who the artist is, if it's a special request. I'll keep looking if you have sent one in. But anyway, you can reach Nick by phoning 518-783-2400. You have anything, Nick? You want to?
2: Yeah, we have a call-in from the Triskanowski family. They wanted to wish Joey McBride, happy 90th birthday.
0: Whoa, young man.
2: Yeah, congratulations. Nice. That is a big honor right there.
0: You're not a kidding. Yeah. I know the McBrides. Farm to Market Road up really? In Mechanicville.
2: They said that Joey's been listening for almost his entire life, since he's 12 years old. Yeah.
0: There's been a polka show on WVCR since the 70s. Okay. Big Stosh, good friend of ours. Mark Clark's his name, but they call him Big Stosh.
2: Yeah.
0: And, in fact, I'll probably see him at lunch today. And he started it, and there was a group called Polka Bell. She was on, and then we've been on the last 38 years. And I forget how many years Stosh was on, but he started it all. He was a student here.
2: Really?
0: Over in Plasma Hall, he used to do a show. Big Stosh's Polka Show. There's Trish. Good morning, Trish. Another Polish lady going to invade your ears shortly with her show during the week. But anyway, Big Stosh, he started it all here, and we thank him. He used to be our roadie when we were playing out. Oh. A lot of times, we call him Roadie Roy. But great, great guy. So we're going to do Detroit Polka Authority. Oh, was there anything in particular for McBride?
2: Yes, they just wanted a happy-sounding polka song.
0: Right after, they're all happy.
2: Yeah.
0: We're just going to, beef it up a little bit.
2: There we go.
0: Yeah, but this one here is, called Don't Fight Girls.
2: Okay.
0: Meaning the two girls. Don't fight, okay? Don't fight. Yeah, be Chijivki, I believe. I'll send this one out to my granddaughter, Maddie. One of your favorites, in case you're listening.

0: Hey, that was just Don't Fight Girls by the Detroit Polka Authority. I bet your dad probably heard of that group, Nick. They're from Detroit area.
1: I'm sure. I remember going to a couple of polka dances as a kid growing up. They're a lot of fun out there.
0: I'll tell you. I mean, there was no way Jerry and I were going to get away from it because our dad was an accordion teacher, but he was the... what was he? The arranger. He was the arranger for the band. The original band was up to 9-piece at one point, and he took all the songs off a 78 record, 2 measures at a time, but grueling task, I'll tell you. But it was he loved it. But I can still remember when I was a kid rocking in a rocking chair.
1: Yeah.
0: That dad practiced it. I swear, I still see that in my mind's eye. But that was back in 1982, this tune. That was Detroit Polka Association. And the McBrides, from one of the McBrides, wanted a good, jolly, yes, happy tune.
1: Yeah, from the Trickowitz family.
0: Oh, that's for Sipowitz. That's another one. But yeah, there was a McBride, McBride?
1: Joey McBride, 90th birthday.
0: Okay.
1: One from the Trickowitz family.
0: Oh, all right. I'm sorry. Stepping on your lines.
1: Yeah.
0: My bad. I am totally sorry. But, and then for the Sipowitz, we're going to do Eddie B. But here's one for the Jolly Caballero. Going to feature Matt Skiba on the accordion. Matty, good morning, Matty. Guy I grew up with in South Troy. And Matty knows this tune. We played this one night. Remember Matty up at the old Circle Inn? Yeah, right. Here we go.

0: right there, Mr. Matty Skiba on the accordion. Yeah, right, Matty? Remember practicing that? The Jolly Caballero? All right, hey, you're in tune with your bright spot. Polka Spotlight with Dennis and Nick. Dennis and Nick. Nick is filling in for Jerry today. And, yeah, there we go. Anyway, you can reach Nick for your requests and dedications at 518-783-2400. And I, you know what, Nick? I completely forgot about the emails. Let's check on the inbox. Oh, my God, we have a few. Train car repair. What? Oh, wait a minute. Okay, I'll have to read this one. It's talking about train cars and repairs. Right up our alley. Don't forget, you can buy a car wheel bore. We can redo your axles, your wheels, right on the train for that matter. 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Every major railroad there is. All right, there's a little, you know, promo for there's it's too bad. I wonder if David's listening this morning, our boss. That'd be kind of neat, wouldn't it?
1: Yeah.
0: And he heard that?
1: Free publicity.
0: And speaking of David, we'd like to wish his wife, Irene, a happy birthday.
1: Yeah, today, happy birthday.
0: Yeah, today Irene Davis is having a birthday. Also, good morning going out to Gene and Ann Crisafulli, and how about the polka groupies down in the villages? You guys know who you are. Thank you for listening. I know you're there. And to everybody listening in the office, hopefully some of the folks from NSH USA and the customer, what's our division? Customer service?
1: Yeah, we are. Customer service. They call us the tip of the spear.
0: Ooh.
1: Yeah.
0: Tip of the spear.
1: Yeah.
0: I got to write that down. You're good.
1: Yeah.
0: Son of a gun. That company's going to be good hands when you're in charge, Nick.
1: Yeah. If it's any clue the two of us are in there, they'll be okay.
0: Yeah. The old and the new, and we, you know, we'll put it together. We'll mash it together.
1: We keep each other awake.
0: We'll make it work because we can.
1: Yeah.
0: You know, I wish I knew. I know. Something for the Sipowitz gang, for Jimmy and Melody. They wanted Eddie B. We'll do a double shot. Eddie Blazonczyk and the Voice-a-Tone. It's one called The Bride and Groom, Jimmy and Melody.

0: Thick finish. Thick finish. Obviously recorded live. Eddie Blazonczyk and Versatones. And that is from his, it's a double CD. From his Live and Kickin', Live and Kickin' CD. That's a double CD. That goes back to 2001. Yes, it does. Nick, understand we heard from a fellow worker?
1: Teresa Brown. We have a shout out to honor Ed Svicky. And this is from Teresa Brown.
0: All right. We'll send it out to Mike as well. Mike, all her right. husband, Michael. And nice to have you guys listening in. It's funny who you find out listens in, et cetera, et cetera. And I think Mike was a former musician from Chicago.
1: Okay.
0: And I think he played in a gin mill we used to hang out at the RSI shows called something McGee's, or I forgot. It was in the Hilton Towers. That's all I remember. But anyway, Far Away From Home. That's the name of this tune. Eddie Blazonczyk and the Versatones. Once again, for Teresa and Michael.

Well, isn't that special? It stopped right in the right in the middle of the tune. That's why you have to be prepared. I'm sorry about that. Some sort of technical difficulty. But that was Mr. Eddie Blazonczyk. Let's see if we can get him back. No. Try it again.

All right, it repeats and it doesn't play. Okay, so we're not going to do that tune. I'll have to make a note not to play that particular tune anymore. We're going to do this one, though. Here's Polka Country. Called Going to a Wedding. Yes, indeed. We're going to take this CD player to the repair shop.

0: Right there, polka country musicians with one called Going to a Wedding. Nick, I have to get, what tune did we, wait a minute, it's number 18, I believe.
1: Something for your relatives?
2: Yeah, this is from Colin, from a first-time listener, first-time caller, my Uncle Gary, putting this out to his beautiful and lovely wife, Aunt Loretta, and it's going out to them.
0: This is just for you. We wrote this just since you phoned it in, and we, Nick and I, recorded this in the back room a short time ago. Here's one for you guys. It's called It's Our Day.

0: Nice song, hey, Nick?
1: Yes, that was out to my Aunt Loretta from her husband, Gary.
0: That's called It's Our Day. It's Our Day. And this is your day. This is your day to listen into The Bright Spot each and every Sunday. The Polka Spotlight Show each and every Sunday from 9 until noon. We're followed by Joe Riley and with the music you grew up with. And Joe is not a pioneer, but he is well established in the broadcasting world. He is well known, and he's a great guy. He was president of the New York State Broadcasters Association, and he's a lot of fun to be with, for sure. And Joe comes up at noontime, and he has his friend Marilyn taking your requests and dedications. To John Tondera, we have your email, John, and you are working on a much smaller scale train than the equipment we produce. You're working with HO trains and what have you. We're working with the real thing, the actual cars, diesel engines, you know, locomotives, and freight cars and what have you. So we make the equipment for the railroads. And what do we do actually, Nick?
1: Yeah, we true the wheels and put them on the axles and then take them off. We do everything.
0: Right on the train, for yeah. that matter, with the Stanray machine, underfloor wheel truing machine. But if you're interested, we piqued your interest, John Tondera, you can check it out. Check out our company. It's NSH USA Corporation, Albany, New York. And I'm sure we have videos of what we actually do. But
1: yes.
0: It's in the large scale for every major railroad in the country. And many, we have divisions in Europe as well. So did a big project in Chichihar in China years ago.
1: Okay.
0: Also in Siberia.
1: Yeah.
0: You can talk to Joe Peregrine
1: yeah.
0: about that.
1: Australia
0: one.
1: As well. We got them everywhere.
0: Everywhere.
1: Yeah.
0: We're everywhere.
1: Yeah, including we have an office near Hamtramck, Detroit.
0: That's right.
1: Yeah.
0: Sterling Heights.
1: Yes,
0: yeah,
1: we
0: Sterling
1: do.
0: Sterling Heights. And we have a machine. Actually, the closest machine to us is right over in Rensselaer.
1: Yeah.
0: At the Amtrak facility over there. But anyway, I had a tune in my... Oh, pencil! Somebody who had a request.
1: Yes, this is coming from George in Pittsfield, Mass. For the Pennsylvania Polka.
0: George, this one's for you.

0: Pennsylvania Polka right there for whoever requested it. Also have a happy birthday to going out to Marilyn Kuton, celebrating a birthday or celebrated a birthday back on the 11th from the Mojanowski family. And Nick, we had a request for the Firehouse.
1: We do. This request is coming in for the 7th birthday of Lucas. Lucas's 7th birthday. His call was from his parents and his siblings, Yashu, Tashu, Felix, and Millie. Happy 7th birthday, Lucas.
0: And who's that pretty girl you have sitting on your lap?
1: We have in studio special guest, my daughter, Mary McKeska. Mary, you want to give a shout out to somebody? You want to say hi?
2: Hello.
0: Hi, Mary. How are you? Are you good?
2: Yeah.
0: Yeah? Are you having fun?
2: Yeah.
0: This is the first time on the radio, I think, huh? So you're going to make
2: it.
0: Yeah, tell your friends at school tomorrow. I was on WVCR. Okay? Yeah. Okay. And we got the Firehouse Polka. So for who, that for the folks that you wanted it for, here's Happy Louie. Happy Louie and Happy Mary. One called Firehouse.

0: right there. We have a few announcements we're going to work in. We got the Rymanowski Brothers in the background. And a tune we recorded back in 2010, an oldie but goodie called Harlem Nocturne. All right, this is announcements for St. Adalbert's Polish Platter Drive-Thru. The Church of St. Adalbert's will hold their annual Polish Platter Drive-Thru on Saturday, September 26th from 2 until 6 p.m. or until sold out. It's at the Parish Center, 570 Lansing Street in Schenectady. The dinners are $18 each and consists of gwumpki, pierogi, kielbasa, kapusta, and rye bread. Advanced sale dinner tickets can be purchased after the 11 a.m. Sunday Mass at the Church of St. Adalbert's or at the Parish Rectory office during regular office hours. All right, and obviously, dinners can be purchased the day of the event. St. Stanislaus Church in Amsterdam has their annual Dojinki, otherwise known as the Harvest Festival, at the Century Club, 130 Guy Park Avenue, Amsterdam, New York. Coming up Sunday, October 4th. This is also from 2 until 6. Doors open at 1 p.m. Polish platter and dinner dance featuring the polka country musicians. Oh, I didn't realize they were going to be there. All right, there's two prices, one for the dance only and dance and Polish platter. So you'll have your opportunity to purchase either. Tickets go on sale the weekend of September 19th. The dinner includes two potato and cheese pierogi, one gwumpki, panowitz, kielbasa, kapusta, and rye bread. Cash bar, eat-in only, no takeout. There will also be a 50-50 raffle and other basket raffles. Hey, join us on October 17th. I'm going to see if I can talk Nick into this one. October 17th. This is going to be for a run called the pierogi run. The pierogi run. And there's an individual price, and there's a team price. If you'd like to get a team to register and run, we ask individuals teams to bring a canned or dry food product for the hungry in our community. This will be donated to the Schenectady City Mission. Day of registration will be accepted at the registration desk at the Thomas E. Isabella Pavilion. This is October 17th. It's a Saturday from 11 to 11:30. The day of entry fee is payable in cash only. Individuals must be registered to participate in the Pierogi 5K. Covers a 5-kilometer, 3.1-mile distance timed event. And start and end point is Central Park. This is over Central Park, Schenectady. October 17th, Thomas E. Isabella Pavilion, 500 Iroquois Path. In Schenectady, Central Park over in Schenectady. Polish Community Center has their beer gardens in the pavilion. And the next one will be on Friday, September 25th. The Mr. E Band will be performing for that. And also, those of you with any events coming up, such as the ones I just mentioned, you need to write all that information out or send us a flyer to Siena University, 515 Loudon Road, Loudonville, New York, 12211. Care of Polka Spotlight. Make sure you get that on there, Polka Spotlight. And WVCR, care of Polka, or care of WVCR for Polka Spotlight. Anything, Nick, or are we just going to wing it here?
1: We have two colons I want to get on the air now. We have one that's going out to Swede, Galley, and Ooh. Dave. These are birthdays, yes, this is called in from Moose, so happy birthday to Swede, and in honor of Dave. And then we have another call-in, it's in honor of Mary Glass. Mary recently passed away at the age of 88, and unfortunately, but the call is calling from her son Ricky, so it's going out to Mary, and for all the years that Mary listened in to WVCR and the Polk Spotlight.
0: All right, thanks, Nick. Swede Galley, good friend of mine. I think Swede, he's a year older than me. I'm turning 80. He just turned 81.
1: All right, both young.
0: Yeah, young. Oh, young at heart. Yeah. Boy, we did some crazy stuff, Swede, huh? Oh, my God, we got to get together for lunch. Let's see, we can go out to Junior's out in East Greenbush. How's that? North Greenbush, out by Hudson Valley. Anyway, Swede's a big polka fan. In fact, he wrote this tune. Right, Swede?

0: Polka family right there. That was Hank Kusevich. He's a polka music fan. Yes, he is.
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0: Yes, indeed, you're in tune with WVCR. Here at Siena University, with yours truly, Dennis and Nick. Nick is filling in for Jerry. Jerry's away today. Well-deserved day off. And for request dedications, 518-783-2400. 518-783-2400. Emails. Emails can be sent in, and I'm going to go over a couple of them here. And emails are Rhyme Brothers, R-Y-M, pardon me, R-Y-M-B-R-O-T-H-E-R-S at yahoo.com. Let's see what we have going on here. Could you please play a polka for my parents? Lauren and Paul Dibas, they have been married 49 years. You picked a song, for, please, and say happy anniversary from their three daughters. Well, you're very welcome. So happy anniversary to the Dibases. And we'll see what else we have on here. Walter Bizarre's checking in. And what's Walter got to say? On behalf of the 518 Ukrainian and the Ukrainian Congress Committee of America, I'm enclosing a press release. Upcoming Ukrainian, yes, Ukrainian Cultural Festival on September 19th. That's next week at the Polish Community Center. Festival's goal is to raise, funds for humanitarian supplies and relief for Ukraine. Since the beginning of the Ukraine war, the festival's missions translated the resilience and spirit of the local Capital Region Ukrainian-American community. All right, that's going to be next Saturday, I believe, the 19th of September at the Polish Community Center on Washington Avenue Extension. You know where that is. Good Lord, if you haven't been there, you haven't been anywhere. So that's the Polish Community Center. Thank you, Walter, for providing that information for us. We get back into some music right. Oh, no, it's. I keep looking at the clock. That clock is wrong. We're going to do this one here. This is also by Polka Country. Why don't you come over? Come on over to that festival. Yeah, why not?

0: Hey, that was the Polka Country Musicians right there with Come On Over. Come On Over. It is officially 11 o'clock, and that means I have to do this as soon as I find it.
1: 88.3 WVCR-FM, Loudonville, Albany. The opinions expressed on this program are of the host and their guests and do not necessarily reflect the opinions of WVCR, its management, Siena University, and its Board of Trustees.
0: That's right, it's 11 o'clock, 1 hour to go, followed by Joe Riley and Riley on the radio with his trusty helper, Marilyn, with the music you grew up on, or grew up with, rather. And Joe is one heck of a gentleman involved in the communications world, so to speak, especially radio. He was former president of New York State Broadcasters Association. It's funny how I met Joe, which I'll tell Nick off the air, but it was had to do with golfing at Wolford's Roost many, many years ago. And here we are, Joe's following us. So anyway, hey, there was an oversight on my part. There's a flea market and craft fair going to be held Saturday, September 26th. And I'm hoping it's going to tell us where. It's flea market. Oh, right. It's at 1077 Loudon Road, Route 9, Latham, New York. Free admission to shop the vendors. Okay. And this is from St. Nicholas's Church in Cahoes. All right. So they have 125 vendor spaces. Become a vendor, if you will. And registration is now open. The event is September 26th from 9 a.m. to 4 p.m. Teresa, I almost missed it here, kiddo. You know who I'm talking to, right, Teresa Melo? All right, been a while, hon. All right, so that's coming up on September 26th. And let's see, I think we can get rid of this, hopefully, over here. Oh, there we go. Flying by the seat of our pants, man, I'm telling you. We're going to do feature the Honky Hoppers. The Honky Hoppers. Say that quickly 10 times. I dare you. We're going to do one for all the band leaders. For Nick McKeska and his up-and-coming band called Nicky's Boys, here's one called Band Leaders Polka.

0: Right there with the Dinatunes. That was Krakowiacik, number six on the cut. And that's from their 25th anniversary tour CD. We have Father and Son coming up next. We have Mr. Nick McKeska and Freddie McKeska. And Freddie, what do you want to say hello?
1: Hello.
0: Huh?
1: Hello.
0: Hello? How about hi, Grammy?
1: Hi, Mommy.
0: All right. Good job. Equal time. Mary was on. Now you were on.
2: Yeah, getting their start here on WVCR. Appreciate the start of their career here, Dennis.
0: That's right. Could go on to something big. And don't forget, on your way up the ladder.
2: Yeah.
0: Remember the old Polish guy.
2: Dennis made him sign a commission contract, so now he gets a part of their startup going forward.
0: Yeah, I hope it's bigger than ours. Never mind. I won't get into that, but anyway. Yeah. When are they due? They're due soon, I think. I hope. Anyway, let's see what we have next. Oh, hey, we're going to do Joe Oberitis from his Polka Sizzlers CD, and hopefully this is the right tune. Called Crumbling Hearts, 88.3.

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1: Don, let me ask you a question. If there were no Las Vegas, where would a guy like you have had such a great career?
2: On a sanitation truck.
3: Yeah.
0: 88.3 The Saint.

The Sounds right there. Don't Cry Wobetic, I believe. They just had a kind of a mini Sounds reunion at the IPA this past week or so, and got to see some of the videos online. Great job. Great job. And that was called, Don't Cry Wobetic, and that goes way back to 1982. We're going to feature Richie Gomulka when he's, I'm not sure whether he's younger or older, but he is his brother. Richie Gomulka, Chicago Polka Tradition, and this CD is a compilation of two LPs on one CD, and we're going to do another Obedek, yeah, for all the Wobedek dancers. We're going to do two songs. One is called A Pretty Home, and then Our Love Polka. So here's Richie Gomulka. Give a listen, 88.3, Siena University.

0: Hey, right there, Richie Gomulka with a nice sorbetta called a Pretty Home Polka. And sometimes, Nick, timing is everything. Just tell him, put him on hold. We'll be right back. Hold. Whoops. Okay. Anyway, timing is everything. Somebody wanted a particular tune, but the next tune we have up is called Our Love.
1: Yes, this request was from Joe going out to his wife, Virginia, for her birthday, and you wanted to request this song.
0: Oh, Joe, I bet it's Joe Zalucki.
1: That's what it sounded like, yes.
0: Joe Zalucki. All right, Joe, I didn't know what you wanted in Polish, but anyway, good friends of mine, Joe and Virginia Zalucki. Yeah, Joe played golf with Joe many a time. And they're in Bonita Springs over the winter. So for Joe and Virginia, here we're going to do Richie Gomulka one more time for you. Here's one for you called Our Love.

there, Richie Gomolka and his band, A Chicago Polka Tradition. Kind of slowed the tempos down. We haven't done a waltz in a while.

0: it's just a bellhop, something different. I'd never heard it done before. I mean, I've heard the song, but not by these guys. That was entitled A Danube Waltz. You had a request for the next tune, Nick.
1: Yes, this is for Chachi and her birthday from all of her nieces and nephews. So happy birthday, Chachi.
0: What tune?
1: Yeah, they wanted the clarinet polka.
0: Oh, man, we got it.
1: Nice.

0: Right there, Gene Mandalski with the famous long version of the clarinet polka. Are we all caught up, Nick, or do we have anything that we need to do?
1: We have just one quick one I want to send out to my sister and her kids. So,
0: oh, good.
1: Yeah, happy Sunday to them.
0: All right. All right. Now we have to start getting them to listen in, too. That'd be great. Now, I wonder what to... Oh, I think I know which one it is. It's over in this... I got all the buttons pushed, and here's the bad part. Number eight. Which one did I want to play? I hope it's this one, because we're going to know in a minute. Ray J and his Carousels Climb Aboard with one called, Hey, Who Cares?

right there with Ray J and his Carousels was one entitled Who Cares? I don't know. Maybe it's the boy from Krakow, Eddie Blazonchik, and his voice-a-tone.

Eddie Blazonczyk and his voice of tones right there. Hi, Fred. He's waving. That was called A Boy from Krakow. All right. All right. Here's a tune. Let's see. This is by The News. It's number 8. Yes, it is. Number Crazy 8s. If looks could kill. Uh-oh, man. We'd all be in trouble, huh?

Hey, right there, if looks could kill. No, the answer is no, Maryland. But we'll continue looking. I have a hard time finding my butt with both hands sometimes. Never mind finding a particular song. But anyway, what are we doing? Anybody got an idea? Oh, Zug Islanders. We were talking about Zug Island. This is out in Michigan over by Hamtramck. They're in, what is it, the Detroit River? That's out. Right? Well, there was a little island called Zug Island, and this group named their band the Zug Islanders. In case you ever get on Jeopardy or one of those shows, I get 20% of your winnings. We're going to do one entitled Pretty Lady. Do this one for Natalie.

0: Hey there, pretty lady. Especially for Nick's pretty wife, for Natalie. Live and in person. And for the kids, I'm hoping they're having a good time. The McKeska family joining the Rimanowski Polka Spotlight Show. Why don't we say good morning? Who do we work with? You know them better than I do. Yeah. I'm only there part-time.
1: In our department, we work with Peter. Maybe he's listening. We have next to Peter, we have Anthony and Bobby and Miss Carol. Mary likes Miss Carol. And we have Takiya. Maybe Takiya's listening, as well as Caitlin is in our department as well. And then Joe Peregrum.
0: Yeah, Joe is retired. Joe,
1: yeah.
0: Semi-retired, like me.
1: Yeah. And we can send a shout-out to John Hill, recently retired.
0: That's right. Yeah. Good old John. Boy, he and I could tell you stories and make your head spin.
1: Yeah.
0: Oh, my God. We have a lot of fun. NSH USA Corporation, Albany, New York. Google it. NSH- or just space USA Corp. And we're one of the leading manufacturers of railroad wheel shop equipment. Anything to do with a railroad wheel and axle, on or off the car. And I'm sure there's nobody interested in buying any of that equipment from listening to the show. But anyway, it's an interesting profession, right?
1: Yeah.
0: Nick is the up-and-coming generation. I'm on the way. I'm in the caboose. I'm heading out of town.
1: Yeah, that's my mentor. So I'm
0: yeah. Hey, we have fun. That's it. I've worked there 62 years overall. And if you can't have fun at work, that's the heck of a way to go every day. And we try to, and we do. I wonder who we have up next. I'm getting old, and that's the name of the next tune. Number four. Number four, here we go, getting old.

0: All right, that's a tune entitled The Getting Old Polka. And Scrubby and the guys used to do a tune called Get the Get Outta. And Nick, before you guys get the Get Outta, did you have a request? Or we just heard from Phil, wasn't
1: it? Yeah, Phil from Lynn, Massachusetts called in, and he would like to request a song.
0: All right, well, we're going to do Top of the World for him. Right. And I want to thank the McKeska family, Freddie, Mary, Natalie, and Nick, of course. Did you guys have fun? Yeah?
2: Yes.
0: Good. What do you want to say? This is the McKeska family, right? We're going to say.
1: You want to say goodbye, Mary?
0: Goodbye. Goodbye?
3: Goodbye, Grammy and Grampy. Bye, cousins.
0: Good job,
3: bye,
0: guys. Bye. Okay. Nick, thank you so
1: thank
0: much.
1: Thank you very much,
0: Natalie,
1: Dennis. Appreciate it.
0: Nice meeting you. And I'll see you tomorrow at the pit.
1: All right.
0: All right, here we go with one entitled Top of the World.

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0: Hey, that was just, who was that, by the way? Ricky Gosda. Ricky Gosda with a tune entitled The Old Red Flannels Polka. That's one thing you don't need this time of year is your red flannels, thankfully. Hey, happy Grandparents Day to all the grandparents out there. All right. Hey, look, it's just about time for us to get out of here. And I want to thank the McKeskis, my buddy Nick, for coming in and doing a show. And I'll see Nick tomorrow down at NSHUSA. And his beautiful family, his lovely wife, Natalie, Freddie, and Mary. Thank you for being here. The clock on the wall says it's time to get out of. So it's just about 11:57, and I think the next tune is a little over, 2.5 minutes. So smoke them if you have them. Talk amongst yourself. Joey, how are you doing?
1: Me?
0: No, the guy behind you. Who the hell do you think I'm talking to?
1: Okay, thank you. I'd rather be seen than viewed.
0: You're stealing my lines, aren't you?
1: Yeah. All the funny lines I got from you.
0: Yeah, that's a good. You're a good
1: funny
0: man.
1: Guy.
0: Oh yeah. Yeah. Okie dokie. And on that note, as Jerry and I always say, dovidenia.

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1: 88.3 WVCR-FM, Loudonville, Albany. The opinions expressed on this program are of the host and their guests and do not necessarily reflect the opinions of WVCR, its management, Siena University, and its Board of Trustees.

Yes, and that's where we are, on the sunny side of the street. Good afternoon. Welcome to Riley on the Radio, your host, Joe Riley. We will be here until 2 o'clock. Marilyn is back. Donato's in the on-deck circle in case Marilyn strikes out. He'll step in. But Marilyn won't strike out. She just got back from Amsterdam. How was Holland? Oh, I'm sorry. It was Amsterdam, New York. Anyway, welcome to Riley on the Radio. Let's get started.

0: That is Walden Robert Cassato, known to all of us as Bobby Darin from the Bronx. And the Bronx School of Science, which is a very difficult high school to get into. But Bobby Darin was extremely bright. And, you know, I've told the story, but he used to work as an A&R man. That's an artist and repertoire man in Manhattan with Neil Sedaka and a bunch of other stars who just wrote music. And he went to the A&R man one day. This is Bobby Darin. And he had a song, and he sang it for the A&R man that he wrote, but he had written it for somebody else. And the A&R man said, no, you got to record that. And he did. And the song was Splish, Splash, I'm gonna take a bath, boom, boom, boom, boom. Anyway, that launched Bobby Darin's career. Here's my favorite group on Riley and the Radio. And by the way, if you would like a song request played, no politics here, just great stories and the music you grew up with. I pointed at Donato, but he's about, what are you, 14, 16?
1: I'm 21.
0: 21?
1: Yeah.
0: He's a very youthful 21. He's a senior majoring in computation machines. How about AI? You think it's going to wipe us out?
1: Most of it will be gone in a couple years.
0: Most what?
1: Most of it will be gone in a couple years.
0: Come here, talk into the mic.
1: I don't think it's going to be around for a lot longer. I think it'll be... There'll be parts of it that'll still be around for like medical imaging and stuff like that, but most of it'll be gone, I think.
0: Really?
1: Yeah, I'm kind of like an extremist in that way, where it's like I don't think it'll be around a whole lot more, but I'm a minority in that opinion.
0: Wow. Well, they're saying some of the brain trust in AI says we got a better than 10% chance of being wiped out before the end of the decade. But on the bright side, they are also saying AI can cure cancer. Well, we're not here to cure cancer. I wish we could. But we're here to play the music you grew up with.

0: Yeah, now you know why I call them my favorite group. They're just fantastic. They're out of Australia, and they had a 10 or 12 year run in Las Vegas. Now they were doing a worldwide tour, but one of the lead singers of the four retired, went back to Australia. And it's a group called Human Nature. If you ever get a chance to see them, don't miss it. They do a lot of the doo-wop stuff. And who was the king of Motown? Oh, gosh, I can't. His name slips me. Anyway, he said that's the best white group he's ever heard that does Motown. He says it's better than most of the other groups. Anyway, Human Nature, folks. Well, apparently it's a beautiful day today, isn't it? Is it still nice, Donato?
1: It's all right. It's a bit rainy out, but it's not
0: okay. They're predicting showers later, though. Anyway, apparently the contiguous United States, which includes, I guess, Mexico and Canada, they're saying that it's the hottest summer on record. Accordingly, the average summer temperature from June to August was 74.4 degrees Fahrenheit. All right. Enough about the weather. Let's get on with the music. We're going to ship this next one down to Oak Beach, Long Island, and to our buddy Andrew Gerritano and his beautiful wife, Carmela. And we're going to wish back to the month of April.

0: That is Mr. Count from Count Basie from Red Bank, New Jersey. And Andrew always says you step on that line every time you play that song by Basie. And I do. I didn't know he had two one more times. I thought it was only one. Then I came in, thanked him, and he came back one more time. Anyway, there you go, Andrew. So have a lovely day today. You know, today is National Grandparents Day. Did you know that? Well, it is. And so if you have grandparents, celebrate them. It gets better. It's also National Chocolate Day, an annual global celebration for chocolate lovers. Are you a chocolate lover? Oh, I have two of them behind me, part of our very small audience. Not out there, though. Out there, there are millions. Say it into the mic.
1: Did you bring us any chocolate, Joe?
0: No, I didn't, because I would eat it, and I have diabetes.
1: Okay.
0: So every time
1: that's
0: I
1: a
0: eat
1: good
0: it,
1: reason.
0: My sugar shoots.
1: Okay. It's good to stay away, then.
0: Thank you, darling. It's also Positive Thinking Day, Marilyn.
1: What?
0: Well, you know, sometimes you get a little on the negative side, but we all do with age. But you're a very possible, possible. You're a very possible woman. You're a very positive woman.
1: Okay.
0: Normally. But it's a Positive Thinking Day, and you know what else it is, Donato?
2: What?
0: Speaking of peanuts, It's National Peanut Day.
1: What is happening here?
0: What? Hold on, you're on mic, so don't be careful what you say. Yeah, it's National Peanut Day, right? Okay. It's also National Nadine Day. Hi, Nadine, over in Glenville. She's a lovely lady, and she's a listener to Riley on the Radio. And, oh, this was a big hit for this Canadian. We still love Canadians, right? Oh, no politics, sorry. Here's Paul Anka and Put Your Head on My Shoulder, baby.

Yeah, put your head on my shoulder, Paul Anka, here on Riley on the Radio. Thank you for joining us every Sunday from noon to 2. It's me and you and Marilyn, and sometimes Donato. If you have a request, maybe you got a birthday coming up or an anniversary, give us a call, 518-783-2400, and tell the lovely Marilyn all about your event, whatever it is. Or you just want to request a song, we got them. And we play the music you grew up with, right? All right, what do we got next? This is Peggy Lee. No, it isn't. It's Dora.

0: I love her. Doris Day. Norma Engelhoff or Broff, or I should look it up. Doris Day, she had like 500 records in a 5 or 6 year span of time. And many of them, you know, I'm going back a few years, many of them were big hits by a wonderful, wonderful Doris Day. She loved dogs too, so how could you hate her? She was cute, I thought. You think she was cute, Marilyn? Yeah, you do. Oh, good. Okay. Then we're on the same page. Okay, let's see. It's Positive Thinking Day. It's also Bald is Beautiful Day. Yeah. Tell the next time you see a bald guy, tell him he parts his hair too wide. Anyway, it's Bald is Beautiful Day, and it's also the third and last day of Rosh Hashanah for our Jewish listeners. And what else? Oh, remember the Attica prison uprising that occurred on this day in 1971. What is that, 30, 56, 55 years ago? And I remember it. It's right up front. I mean, it's like the attack on the World Trade Center, and et cetera, and the day they shot Kennedy, John Kennedy. And the Attica prison uprising ended on this day. All right, let's see. Moving along. Music is our business. Playing the music you grew up with is what we do. Marilyn is currently on the phone, but if you have a request, call us at 518-783-2400. You've listened and are listening. It's not over. To Riley on the Radio, your host, Joe Riley. I'll be here till 2 o'clock playing the music you grew up with. Let's see, who have we got? Brian Donovan. Do you know who Brian Donovan is? Brian does a show here every Saturday morning from 6 to 10. And if you've missed it, you really have missed it, because you got to jump on it some Saturday morning from 6 to 10. And Brian puts a lot of work into that show. And I know you're going to like it. So anyway, tune in on Saturdays to our buddy Brian Donovan and his program. All right, Brian wanted to request, let's see, what do we got here that Brian wanted to request? Ba-da-ba, da-da-da-da-da-da-da-da. Oh, I think, hold on, don't go away. Here we go. Okay, you ready? Listen, folks, don't go away. Catch this. Oops, wait a minute, what happened? Oh, these things drive me nuts. There it is.
1: Hi, everyone. This is Mel Torme. Stick around, because you're going to like the sound of Joe Riley.
0: Well, thank you. This is Joe Riley, host of Riley on the Radio, every Sunday from noon to 2, right here on WVCR 88.3 The Saint. Halo. We play the music you grew up with by request. Simply dial 518-783-2400, and my producer, the lovely Marilyn, will take your request. Riley on the Radio, that's me, Sundays from noon to 2. It's me and you. Yeah, that's himself. Thank you, Mel Torme. I did an interview with him many, many years ago at the then-existing Grossingers. In fact, I think it's on the front page of George Hearst's Times Union today. I think it was the front page. Anyway, there's a story about Grossingers and the Catskills, and gosh, I got a lot of stories about that place. Anyway, all right, Brian, here is Melvin Howard Torme.

Yeah, as Brian Donovan reminded us, that's Mel Torme. Would have been 101 today. Thank you, Brian. Yeah, we interviewed him, my partner Bill Hartnett and I, my co-host, interviewed him at Grossinger's Hotel, I want to say 1959, and he was a funny and a very intelligent guy, entertainer, great entertainer, out of Chicago, Melvin Howard Torme here on Riley on the Radio. Hey, guess what? A first-time caller. He gets the Rudy Toot Toot. Jeffrey, or Jeff, I guess, from Lansingburg reminds us that, I guess this is true, I remember reading this somewhere, I didn't know it was this day, but anyway, Uncle Sam Wilson, I guess he was born on this day in 1766, I should have double-checked it. He was born on this day in 17, that's before you, Marilyn, he would have been 260. Can you imagine what he looked like? If he lived to be 260. Anyway, I shouldn't laugh. Anyway, Jeffrey is a first-time caller. We love first-time callers. And if you have been a long-time listener and you want to have a song played in your honor, we'll do it. Yeah, just call 783-2400. That's 518-783-2400. And the lovely Marilyn would be happy to take your telephone request. Okay, Jeff, first-time caller. Here is Lee Greenwood. Here is Lee Greenwood.

Yeah, he's proud to be an American. God bless the USA. And that was for our first-time caller, Jeff from Lansingburg. Thank you, Jeff. I assume you're proud to be an American, or you wouldn't have requested that song. Hey, guess what? I got a call, but I wasn't on the phone with him. I got I don't know if it was an email or a text, and I can never find them once they do. From an old friend, and I guess I mean old in many, many ways, David Feinblatt. Dave was on my board, or our board, when I was president of the New York State Broadcasters Association. And a fine, and he's still on the board. David's got to be in his early hundreds, maybe 110, 12. Because he was on my board 50 years ago, and he's still on the board. And David runs a company for a very, very wealthy Long Island resident. And I don't know if he's still in doing media, or I forget what it was. I did have dinner with him about a month or so ago, Dave Feinblatt. Anyway, he called in. He didn't give a request for a song, but I'm so happy you touched base with us, David. And he said, have a good show. So since you said that, I will have a good show. All right, who's up next, Marilyn? Oh, Billy Yiser. David Feinblatt. Billy Yiser has a bunch that listen up in Saratoga. And Billy is a huge Beatles fan, and he always requests Beatles songs I never heard of. And I didn't think there were any, but apparently there are. So he requested for The Blade and the Gang in Saratoga Springs, beautiful Saratoga Springs. It's where the wealthy live. Billy Yiser wants The Beatles and, what is it? For You Blue.

Yeah, those are the Beatles, and the song is For You Blue. Marilyn remembers it. I do not remember that song, I have to be honest. That's for Billy Eiser and the gang up in Saratoga. Well, it's Riley on the Radio, your host Joe Riley, taking your song requests, playing the music you grew up with at 518-783-2400. 518-783-2400. Historically, on this day back in 1814, Fort William McHenry, not the one in Lake George, the one in Baltimore, was bombarded, which inspired Francis Scott Key to write the national anthem. And in 2001, civilian airplane traffic resumed in America 9 days after 9/11. And how about this? 260 years ago, on this day in 1766, a young meat packer from Troy, New York, was born, Sam Wilson. Uncle Sam, who gave us our own national anthem, or national symbol, Uncle Sam. Troy, New York, folks. Okay, Bobby. Bobby's up in Whitehall, which is at the very tip of Lake George. And Bobby, we missed you a couple of weeks ago. You had a song, and we just had too many requests. Well, we're going to get you in right now. And this is a song by the Animals. We've got to get out of this place. Oh, boy. Here it is. I got it, Bobby. Hang on. Here are the Animals, and we got to get out of this place.

0: right. That's by request here on Riley on the Radio. Let's see. Who's up next? This next tune. Oh, I heard from David Feinblatt. Joe, thanks for the shout-out down on Long Island. Well, thanks for listening, Dave. Good to have you aboard the Riley on the Radio train. Okay. Marty Robbins did this next tune. Now, Marty was born in Glendale, Arizona, and I remember in the 1950s, he had a huge hit, not his biggest hit, but a huge hit in a white sport coat and a pink carnation. I'm all dressed up for the dance. Anyway, great country and western artist, songwriter, even an actor. And he was a noted stock car racer. He was in 50 NASCAR races, and he came in the top 10 in six of those races. So he was just a multitasker. He could do so many things. He died young. Marty died at 57. And his wife, now I told you he was born in Glendale, Arizona, and his wife's name was Marizona. You get that? Of course you get it. Marizona Robbins. But he was actually born Robinson, but he dropped the sin. That's ironic. Anyway, he died in Ascension St. Thomas Hospital West in Nashville, Tennessee. Marty Robbins. And Christopher and Paula Sipowitz. Did I get that right? From Fort Ann. I swear they're first-time callers. You don't think they are. Marilyn says, no, they've called before.
1: Yeah, they've called before.
0: All right, Marilyn. And anyway, here's Marty Robbins' biggest hit. Take it away, Marty.

0: Here come the Russians. Here come the Russians. That's Leonid and friends from, of course, Russia. And there are a few Ukrainians mixed in. And Moldova, is it? Moldina, Moldova, outside of Russia. A couple of musicians in Leonid's band. The Russians came and went. They were here in Albany a couple of times. I saw them actually with Marilyn and Lydia and Marilyn's friend. And we saw them at the Egg, and they're a great band, great tribute band to Chicago and to Earth, Wind, and Fire. All right? Let's see. What else did I have to say? I guess that's it. Stick around.
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0: All right, we are back with hour number two of Riley on the Radio. Your host, Joe Riley, will be here for another hour taking your requests and playing the music you grew up with. And if you do have a request, and I'm sure you do, let's hear from some first-time callers. 518-783-2400. 518-783-2400. Right, Kathy? Kathy's over at Coho's. And what did she want? Oh, Bob Seger's old-time rock and roll.

0: 81-year-old Bob Seger. And he wants the old-time rock and roll. He was born back in 1945 in Henry Ford Hospital. You know where that is? Detroit, of course. He was married to three wives. And let's see, what else can I tell you about him? That's all. What is he doing today? He is enjoying his retirement back in his home state of Michigan. Bob Seger. And that was for, I don't have it here in front of me. Anyway, if you have a request, Marilyn is on the phone, but she'll take your call at 518-783-2400. Riley on the radio, your host, Joe Riley. From noon to two, it's me and you, right? Bob Seger? No, not Bob. Michael. Michael lives on the hill. Up on the hill is Michael. And he likes the Beatles. So does Billy Eiser and millions of other folks. Do you know who outsold the Beatles and Elvis Presley at one point? Michael Flatley. And Greg is here. Greg Drapeau and Donatelli. Donato, Donatelli, Tibbetti, Liberty. Help me. Pizzetti.
1: Donato. Venditti.
0: Penditti. Oh, and look, we finally have some beauty, aside from Marilyn. We have some beauty that has entered the studio. The Sugar Tea Girl. You can get Sugar. Well, you can't get her, but you can listen to her from 6 to 10 every day right here. But listen, if you invite her to dinner, she may go. Okay, anyway, that is Sugar Tea. You got to catch that show, 6 to 10, right, Sugar? And you play the music. You didn't grow up with.
2: That I grew up
0: with. No, you play the music you grew up with. You're still a child.
2: No, I'm older than you.
0: I know. You keep telling me you're not, but I can see you are. How have you been?
2: Good.
0: Hey, you got to catch Sugar Tea. But you're not live, right?
2: I am.
0: I thought you taped. You're not in here. Oh, you are live. I'm sorry.
2: Yes.
0: That's right. You're in here at 6. God bless you, Sugar. Mm. You know what I'm doing at 6? I can't say over the air, but use your imagination.
2: With you, I can only imagine.
0: Well, you got little polka dots on today, huh? That's adorable. Okay, back to Riley on the radio. Michael? Michael is up on the hill, and he is also, like the gang up in Saratoga, the Beatles fan. Here is My Guitar Gently Weeps. Oh, that's so sweet.

0: All right, my guitar gently weeps.
1: Have the mic on the piano quite low, just keeping it like maracas, you know.
0: Who's talking? They were talking after that, the Beatles. Michael, did you know they talked after that recording? I don't know. All right. Marilyn, you're on.
2: Okay. Well, I have a friend, Joe, that lives in Boston Spa. He has been feeling, under the weather. And we're so sorry to hear that, Joe. So we are hoping, I'm hoping, that you will enjoy this lovely doo-wop song that I picked out. It's by the Platters. It's Twilight Time.
0: Now, let me ask you this.
2: Oh, no.
0: If no. Joe is under the weather, what is over the weather?
2: You are. You are over the weather.
0: Can you define that?
2: I would rather not. Okay. Not on the air.
0: All right, Joe, you're a lucky guy, Joe. Here are the Platters just for you, Joey.

was a great song, great group. They had so many hits back in the 1950s. There are five of them. They had one female singer and four male singers. The only living Platter, they were the Platters, is Sonny Turner, who joined the group in 1959 and was their lead singer from then on. They started in 1952 out of Los Angeles. Anyway, there was a jukebox in a candy soda shop called the Cricklewood across the street from my college. And I used to go in there, and that was on the jukebox. And I don't know, it was such a great slow song to dance to at proms and various dances and wherever you happen to hear it. And if there are women there, you could get up and ask them to dance or do it alone, I guess. Anyway, the Platters, a iconic doo-wop group, as Marilyn would say. All right, back to Riley on the radio. By the way, that's Peg Delaney, local pianist, in the background playing. And I hope she doesn't mind I use her music for backup. Johnny, hey, John. John's in Gansevoort. And he's a Steely Dan fan, huh? All right, John, that's okay. How about this one by Steely Dan? Hey, 19.

0: All right, that is Hey 19 by Steely Dan, and that's for John in Gansevoort. Hello, Johnny. Well, famous birthdays today. In 1857, Milton Hershey, founder of the Hershey Company, was born. Now, I never met Milton, but I've stayed in the Hershey Hotel thanks to my buddy Rich Wyckoff, who was president of the Pennsylvania Broadcasters. And actually, the manager at the Hershey Hotel used to manage the Sagamore up here in Lake George. And so I used to go to Richie's conventions down in Hershey and stayed in the beautiful. If you haven't been to Hershey, it's worth the trip. Lots of shopping. You know, they have a lot of these outlets down there. And, of course, lots of candy. And we stayed at the Hershey Hotel, and they have the best chocolate desserts. And by the way, today is National Chocolate Day. So if you don't have anything to do tomorrow or the next day, get on to Hershey. Grab some Hershey bars. I went to the factory when they had these giant vats, V-A-T-S, that they made the chocolate in. And they had these giant spoons. I mean, you know, like 8-foot spoons or some mechanical arm that used to mix the chocolate in these huge vats, and you could see it. You'd want to jump in. But now it's all computer. But the streetlights in Hershey are candy kisses. Yeah, little silver candy kisses are the streetlights. And you used to be able to smell chocolate all through town. I don't think you can anymore now that it's all done on computer, you know. Anyway, happy birthday, Milt. He had an interesting aspect to his hotel building. At the Hershey Hotel, dinner was served in the round Hershey dining room. And outside, it was round and all glass, and there are multiple flower gardens outside of the glass. So when you had your breakfast, lunch, or dinner, you could look out onto these beautiful flower gardens. And the reason the ballroom was circular was because when Milton Hershey was dating, I think it was his bride-to-be, he was always stuck in a corner when he went to Philadelphia, or he traveled the world to get chocolate ideas. And he said he was always stuck in a corner, and he vowed if he ever had a hotel, the main dining room would be circular. So that's why Milton Hershey, besides himself being round, so was the ballroom. Well, you got to watch your chocolate. Jerry, hello, Jerry, up in, is that Jerry or Gary? Jerry, up in Perth, not Australia. Although last week we got a call from England and another one from Marion, Iowa. Oh, I didn't tell you.
1: No.
0: Yeah. And another one from Iowa, and we got a lot of calls from Florida, Virginia. Anyway, Jerry is in Perth, New York, and here's Terry Jacks.

That's a nice tune. Was that Terry Jacks? I think it was Terry Jacks, right? Yeah, Terry Jackson, Seasons in the Sun. All right, nice, Terry. Thank you, Jerry. Jerry wanted Terry. All right. Let's see, what do we have going on? Oh, I wanted to tell you a little bit about Siena University. Siena University, folks, doesn't get better. They are the number 9 best Catholic college in America, according to College Consensus. And they're the number 1 college in the Capital Region, according to George Hearst's Albany Times Union. And they are in the top 3% of U.S. colleges and universities, according to the Wall Street Journal. So if you're wondering where your child or grandchild should go, think about Siena. The other great advantage, beside a terrific education, which you really need these days, I think, is you make lifelong friends. If you remain in the Capital Region, and many of you will and many of you won't, you know, you want to get away from whatever. But if you stay here, you will have mucho college friends a long time, forever in your life. Well, almost forever, but for a long time. And those contacts add up, either as social friends or as business contacts, whatever. So think Siena University. It is now a university if you're thinking of where you should send your loved one. Isn't that right, Ian? Ian, we missed you a couple of weeks ago. We had so many requests, but we got this one. Ian's out in Slingerlands, and he would like... Boy, you know, this was a huge hit. I forget the year that she had this hit. It was the 1950s. She was a popular vocalist with songs like the one you're about to hear. She was fired. Remember... Well, I should give you her name. It was J.P. Morgan, not Jane Morgan. J-A-Y-E. J.P. Morgan was fired from the daytime version of The Gong Show back in 1978 after she unbuttoned her blouse on TV. So they didn't like that, and she was fired. Anyway, she had some great hits. This was her biggest hit.

That's All I Want From You, J.P. Morgan. I remember her back in the 50s. She recently passed away August 24th at the age of 94. So she got in trouble on that, the Gong Show, was it? Or some TV, I forget, the Gong Show. And, but she was quite successful, so we appreciate J.P. Morgan. And we appreciate Carla up in Saratoga. Hi, Carla. Thanks for listening. Here's John Mellencoop.

All right, Carlo, you got to settle this. Now, Jeff Finkel, the bartender at the Bebop Cafe, and Marilyn, both say I said John Cougar Melon Coop. And I may have said John Cougar Melon Coop, but it's John Cougar Melon Camp, as in Camp Saratoga. John Cougar Melon Camp and Wild Night. Okay, Carla. Oh, let's see. Other famous birthdays today, September the 13th. Oh, the great Tyler Perry was born in 1969. He's an actor, a director, and a filmmaker. Truly a genius, and a very wealthy genius, I must say. In fact, we watched a movie last night with Tyler Perry in it. I forget the name of it, but he is a genius. What else happened? Oh, on this day in 1965, Billy Eiser, are you listening? This tune was released by the Beatles.

da, da, da, da. And that is not for Carla. Who wanted that? I had it here in front of me. And what did I do with it? It's over here. Somebody requested the Beatles. I don't know. What the heck? Oh, I don't know. Anyway, somebody requested. Everybody, I mean, they're a very popular group. We get a lot, lots of requests, tons of requests for the Beatles. And you know how you can get your request in? 518-783-2400. Isn't that right, Marcia? By the way, Marcia, Happy New Year. And Marcia would like the Andrews Sisters to sing By Mere Beast Duchesne. Here they are, the Andrews.

0: by Mere Mystician. Okay, happy New Year to our friend Marcia and Jeff Finkel, the bartender at the Bebop Cafe. And Jeff opens the doors at 2. So if you want to get a good stool at the bar and get served by Jeff Finkel himself, you got to get here early.
1: I would say
0: seat. You want to say something?
1: Sure.
0: Go ahead. Say something. Jeff, here he is, the bartender.
2: I just want to wish people a happy new year. And it's our New Year's, Rosh Hashanah. And they say Lashana Tova, which means good year. Have a good year. And what we do, we put challah bread and put honey on it.
0: Ooh, I love honey.
2: To have a sweet new year.
3: Oh, that's nice.
2: That's nice, right?
3: Yeah.
2: Good.
0: It's healthy, too.
2: Yeah, that's right.
0: You know, honey is the only art item in life that never goes bad.
2: Really?
0: They've gotten honey from 3,000 years ago.
2: And it's still good.
0: See, Jeff, you don't know everything, okay?
2: I guess not.
0: You need help sometimes, all right? You need to up your meds. Anyway, Jeff will be here in 15 minutes bartending. And Jeff, come here.
4: Right.
0: I'm going to play my song. This is a record we... actually, we never cut it. This was supposed to follow up to Let's Get Married, but that did so poorly that Mickey Cap never called me back to do this one. But here's... I wrote this, and I'm singing. I think this is the one. It's called Toy Love with Joey and the Belvederes. Ready?
5: Now we'd like to do for you our next record. It's a ballad type of thing. And it's called Toy Love.
6: There must be

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I pray every day for help from above.

Joey and the Belvederes, folks. Thank you, Jeffrey. I made Jeff listen. And Marilyn. Yeah, that was 1959. My college had a

an annual spaghetti dinner once a year, and they had entertainment. And believe it or not, a comedian named Ron Carey opened the act, and Ron became a famous. I mean, there were three acts, and two of them became famous, and then there was my act, which no one ever heard of. Anyway, Ron Carey opened, and he was in Mel Brooks. Remember Mel Brooks's movies? Ron Carey was the comedian. He was in High Anxiety, the movie High Anxiety. He's the one that was carrying the luggage, and he kept saying, I got it, I don't got it, and he dropped it. Anyway, he was in a lot of movies, and following me was Connie Francis, Constant Francanero from New Jersey, I think Newark, and her brother went to the same college I did. And anyway, she was the wrap-up act. All right, let's see, who's next? How about this? George. Hey, George. A lover's concerto. Here are the toys.

0: All right, the toys and how gentle is the rain here on Riley and the Radio. And now here is the lovely Marilyn.
1: Hi. Well, listen.
0: Take it away. Yes.
1: Here's a song. We used to get requests for this all the time.
0: Bob Remember? Up in, Bob from in, Whitehall.
1: Oh, he used to request?
0: A lot,
1: but
0: yes.
1: He wasn't the only one. This is so much fun. It's called Swing the Mood, and it's what? Like a medley of all these...
0: Rock and roll songs.
1: Rock and roll and big band. Right. Jive Bunny and the Master Mixers. This is lots of fun.

That's going to do it for Riley on the Radio. Thank you, everyone, for listening. It was a pleasure serving all of you out there, playing the music you grew up with. Thank you, Marilyn. And keep it right here if you want to get a hefty jazz cocktail. Keep it right here for the Bebop Cafe with your bartender, the great Jeffrey Finkel. See you next Sunday, the good Lord willing.

88.3 WVCR-FM, Loudonville, Albany. The opinions expressed on this program are of the host and their guests and do not necessarily reflect the opinions of WVCR, its management, Siena University, and its Board of Trustees.

Yeah, welcome. I'm Jeff Finkel, and you're listening to the Bebop Cafe, and we're live from the beautiful campus at Siena University. And for the next 2 hours, jazz fans, we're going to hear some great jazz, have some fun, and learn a little jazz history along the way. So everyone, sit back, relax, and let's start today's jazz journey. As always, I start with my favorite alto saxophone player, Mr. Art Pepper, a tune he calls Miss Who. Well, today, I'm going to tell you the life and music of alto saxophone player Phil Woods, a great, one of my favorite alto guys. He was a wonderful sax player. I'm going to play a lot of his music today, 8 different tunes. And so let's start telling you his story. So Phil Woods was born in 1931 in Springfield, Massachusetts, and he started playing saxophone at the age of 12. So let's listen to Phil Woods Quartet. This is Phil Woods, Bill Charlop, great pianist, Steve Gilmore, Bill Goodwin is a drummer, Brian Lynch, and Phil Woods. This is a tune called A Foggy Day, here on 88.3 WVCR, The Saint.

Yeah, the great Phil Woods with Foggy Day. Wow. I have a had a cousin, Jack Kleinzinger. He lived in New York. He had a jazz show called Highlights in Jazz. It was every once a month on a Tuesday night, first Tuesday of the month. And Phil Woods, he was a great friend. Phil Woods and my cousin were very close. I met Phil Woods. And a great player. All right. Right now I'm going to play Bill Evans, the Chopin of jazz. And this is a trio with Paul Chambers on bass and Philly Joe Jones on the drums. This is from 1959. Wow. Let's hear this. This is called On Green Dolphin Street. 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

Yeah, the great Bill Evans. That beautiful. That was actually the You and the Night and the Music. That's the name of that tune. Pretty good. Well, I've got another alto saxophone player. I want to tell you his story a little bit through the Phil Woods. This is Sonny Stitt. And Sonny Stitt played alto saxophone also. And I'm going to play a tune called Sonny's Tune. And on this, this is from 1956. How's that? And I'll tell you after I play this, and I'll tell you his story on the other side. Here on 88.3 WVCR, The Saint.

Yeah, the great Sonny Stitt, and that tune is called Sonny's Tune. So he played alto saxophone, and the critics said he was copying Charlie Parker's sound. And he said, no, I'm just playing what I play. I'm not copying anybody. So he switched from alto to tenor, and all that went away. And he never played alto. He switched to tenor sax, and nobody said a thing after that. So he was a great sax player. All right, so we're talking about Phil Wood's life story today. So Phil Wood's heroes were Benny Carter, great tenor man, and Johnny Hodges, who was, Benny Carter was alto too, and Johnny Hodges, who was played with Duke Ellington band. Johnny Hodges was a great alto sax player. And so I'm going to play a tune called Waltz for Debbie, which was written by the great Waltz for Debbie was written by Bill Evans. And he was a wonderful, and I played him before, but let's hear Phil Wood's play Waltz for Debbie, which Bill Evans wrote for his niece, Debbie, on 88.3 WVCR, The Saint.

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2: Yeah, well, we're back, and we're talking about the life of Phil Woods, alto saxophone player. He studied music with Lenny Tristino, who was a very famous pianist at the Manhattan School of Music. He also went to Juilliard, where he majored in sax and clarinet. We just heard him play clarinet with Waltz for Debbie. Most sax players do play clarinet. So, here's a Phil Woods. I'm going to play more of him. So here's Phil Woods quintet with Hal Galper, piano, Steve Gilmore, bass, Bill Goodwin is his drummer, and Tom Harrell on trumpet. And this is a tune called Mom. You got to like this, right? Here, you're listening to the Bebop Cafe on a Sunday afternoon. I hope we're jazzing up your Sunday afternoon here on 88.3 WVCR. The Saints.

Mulgrew Miller. It's hard to say. A great pianist. Didn't get the popularity that he should have gotten. And this is live from Yoshi's. I'm going to play a tune called Organ Grinder. I really like this guy. And let's hear him. You're listening to the Bebop Cafe. Please tell your friends and family to join our jazz family every Sunday from 2 to 4 here on 88.3 WVCR, The Saint.

Yeah, the great Mulgrew Miller with Organ Grinder. He's a great pianist. I got to do a few things and then I'll more music. I want to wish my Jewish friends a Happy New Year, which is our Rosh Hashanah. And it was Saturday and Sunday. And it's a wonderful holiday. And what we do, we get together with family and we take a piece of challah bread and we put honey on it to have a sweet new year. So that's kind of nice. And the other thing I want to tell you is I have a great friend in Tampa, Florida. His name's Anthony Troia, and his company is called Athena, and he does AI for businesses. And he lived in Albany, and he moved to Tampa. And he said he's coming back next month, I think, and so we can have a cigar together. And he's recording my shows and archiving them on my website. And my website is the, you got to put thebebotcafe.com, thebebopcafe.com. And look at my website. It's got some great pictures and all the shows from, this will be the seventh show archived. And I can't thank Anthony enough, really. He's just part of the show, really. And thank you. All right. I'm going to play Jerry Mulligan, great baritone sax player. And on this recording, his nickname was Jeru. And on this is Tommy Flanagan on piano, and he was Ella Fitzgerald's pianist for over 10 years. Ben Tucker on bass, Dave Bailey on drums. And this is Capricious. You can't go wrong with the great Jerry Mulligan here on 88.3 WVCR, The Saint.

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2: 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You can listen to my show anywhere in the country from iHeart Radio. You can stream it. And a lot of people do. That's cool. Well, we're talking about the life of Phil Woods. I'm going to play a tune called Here's to My Lady. So in the 1950s, he led his own band. And in 1962, he toured Russia with the Benny Goodman group. So he was very, very well regarded. So let's hear the tune, Here's to My Lady. You're listening to the Bebop Cafe on a Sunday afternoon. I hope we're jazzing up your Sunday afternoon here on 88.3 WVCR, The Saint.

Yeah, Phil Woods with Here's to My Lady. Really nice. Okay, I'm going to play McCoy Tyner, and he was John Coltrane's pianist for, they were together for quite a while, but over 5 years. And on this, I'm going to play the tune St. Thomas. That was written by Sonny Rollins, who passed away in April. And on this recording is Jim Hall on guitar and Ron Carter on bass. Can't get better than that, right? Right. Let's hear St. Thomas, a great tune. And you're listening to the Bebop Cafe with yours truly, Jeff Finkel, here on 88.3 WVCR, The Saint.

Yeah, that was Jim Hall and Ron Carter with St. Thomas. And up next, I've got jazz harmonica player Toots Thielemans. And there aren't many of those guys, and he's terrific. And let's play a great tune called Stardust. And you can't get better than this guy. He did the theme to Midnight Cowboy, if you've ever heard that. That's Toots Thielemans. Let's listen to him here on 88.3 WVCR, The Saint.

Yeah, the great Toots Thielemans. Well, I got next a great guitarist. His name is Charlie Hunter. I have to explain this because it's hard to understand, but he plays an 8-string guitar. And what he does, the bottom 2 strings are bass notes, and he puts them through a bass amp. And then the other 6 strings, the regular guitar, he puts through a Leslie, which is what a Hammond organ plays through. And it's a interesting sound. Sounds like he's a Hammond organ, but it's not. It's an 8-string guitar. And this tune is called Wade in the Water. And it's a religious sound to gospel, kind of. Here on 88.3 WVCR, The Saint.

Yeah, Charlie Hunter, very interesting guy. 8-string guitar. He was playing the bass, so there's no bass player in the lead. Pretty cool. Well, I always play a Hammond organ. Today's Jimmy Smith, and I love this tune. It's called Johnny Come Lately. And let's hear him. You got to have a Hammond organ through the show. Let's listen to this on your, you know, tell your friends and family to join our jazz family every Sunday from 2 to 4 here on 88.3 WVCR, The Saint.

Yeah, Jimmy Smith with Johnny Come Lately. Well, we're talking about Phil Wood's life story today. So Phil Woods loved Charlie Parker, his idol. In fact, he married Charlie Parker's wife after he passed away, Chan Parker. And so they were married until 1973. And Charlie Parker died around 1953 or 4. And so they were married a long time. Let's hear, I'm going to play Phil Woods and Herbie Mann together. And, you know, they grew up in Brooklyn together, started out in the same clubs. And then 50 years later, they got back and made this album called Beyond Brooklyn. And let's hear Bohemia After Dark. And you're listening to the Bebop Cafe on a Sunday afternoon. I hope we're jazzing up your Sunday afternoon here on 88.3 WVCR, The Saint.

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1: And we're back, and we're talking about the life of Phil Woods. So Phil Woods, he in 1985, he married Jill Goodwin, and that's the sister of his drummer, Bill Goodwin. And they had a wonderful life together. So I'm going to play a tune that was Charlie Parker's Au Poivre, pretty good tune. Let's hear it here. You're listening to the Bebop Cafe on a Sunday afternoon. I hope we're jazzing up your Sunday here on 88.3 WVCR, The Saint.

Yeah, that one fades right out. Phil Woods, Au Poivre, Charlie Parker's big hit, known for. All right, I'm going to play a vibes player I love, Cal Jader, wonderful guy. He played a great, he had a great group. And I'm going to play a Sonny Rollins tune, he'll tell you that. And this is Doxy. And let's listen to him. And you're listening to the Bebop Cafe. 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

you. We welcome you to the weekend jazz festival here at Concord. Thanks to Carl, Jefferson, and a whole lot of nice people. We're very happy to be here. On flute, Roger Glenn. Roger? Our pianist is Mark Levine. Mark.

Lariano, Virginia. Now, Pancho Sanchez, our corner drummer, just went to the showers. He'll be back in a few minutes. He'll be back, right? We're going to reminisce and go back a few years

matchup. And this is a tune called Shiny Stockings. Let's listen to them. We got to have a vocalist here on 88.3 WVCR, The Saint.

Yeah, Ella Fitzgerald with Count Basie. That's a pretty good lineup with the big band of Basie. All right, I'm going to play another alto saxophone player. I don't know why I didn't put a tenor in here, but this is Bobby Watson because I haven't played him in a while. In an appointment in Malavo. I love this guy. Let's hear him. We're listening to the Bebop Cafe on a Sunday afternoon here on 88.3 WVCR, The Saint.

Yeah, Bobby Watson. Well, I'm going to play one more Jerry Mulligan tune. I was going to play this before and I skipped it. So let's hear Jerry Mulligan with a tune called Here I'll Stay. And you're listening to the Bebop Cafe on a Sunday afternoon. My friend Miguel is here. That means I don't have much time left on 88.3 WVCR, The Saint.

Wow, that was pretty nice. Jerry Mulligan with Here I'll Stay. We were talking about Phil Woods. So Phil Woods passed away in 2015 at the age of 83. That's old for a jazz guy, unfortunately. All right, well, time for me to go. My friend Miguel is here. I'm going to play one more. And 2 hours go so fast. Thanks for hanging out with me today. Please tell your friends and family to join our jazz family every Sunday from 2 to 4. Again, I want to thank my friend Anthony Troia, who is recording the show today and will archive it. And I can't thank him enough. His Athena is his company. And you can go to thebebopcafe.com and you can see some pictures and hear any shows you missed. Thanks for hanging out. Here's one more Phil Woods called We Will Meet Again on 88.3 WVCR, The Saint.

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The opinions expressed on this program are of the host and their guests and do not necessarily reflect the opinions of WVCR, its management, Siena University, and its Board of Trustees.

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0: 88.3 WVCR-FM, Loudonville, Albany. The opinions expressed on this program are of the host and their guests and do not necessarily reflect the opinions of WVCR, its management, Siena University, and its Board of Trustees.
1: Cuando tú estás conmigo es cuando yo digo que valió la pena todo, todo lo que yo he sufrido. 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

0: 1972, a crack commando unit was sent to prison by a military court for a crime they didn't commit. 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

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The opinions expressed on this program are of the host and their guests and do not necessarily reflect the opinions of WVCR, its management,